0: couple of Oregon restaurants landed on the latest edition of the New York Times annual list of its top 50 restaurants across the country. 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Thai restaurant OK Chicken and Khao Soi in Southeast Portland made the list, as well as farm-to-table restaurant Hayward in Carlton, north of McMinnville. 105.9 The Brew, Portland's Rock Station.
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1: Now that we've paid the bills...

Don't forget to join us for bacon and beer tomorrow morning at Ancestry Brewing. Tanner, Lauren, Casey will be broadcasting live 6 to 10 tomorrow morning. Of course, the bacon, of course, the beer, and some other awesome prizes. 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

Hard to believe that Alice in Chains MTV Unplugged session turns 30 this year. So they're reissuing it. You can go ahead and pre-order it now. It's going to be pressed on vinyl for the first time ever in the U.S. It's not out until a week from tomorrow, but you can go ahead and pre-order it. 105 in the Brew. Aerosmith.

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5: From the Quantum Fiber from AT&T Traffic Center.
6: Portland, I-5 northbound Markham Bridge getting reports of a blocker bridge mid-span causing you to be stacking up into the curves. Inbound Sunset Highway, things are going to be rather dense. Tagging on at least a 17-minute delay as you travel from Corn Pass to 405. Jumping up to Ridgefield, we've got a crash involving a semi-truck in the median on I-5. Near the Ridgefield Way Station, this has got you struggling in both directions of I-5. I'm Amanda J, KEX Traffic.
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0: 105 to the Brew, Portland's Rock Station. And according to the J.D. Power 2026 North American Airport Satisfaction Study, Portland International comes in second place. That's what I'm talking about. PDX only ranked behind Tampa International, and then is followed by Dallas Love Field in the large airports category, separate from mega and medium airports, which have their totally separate rankings. But passenger satisfaction based on airport accessibility, check-in and baggage check, security check, food and beverage, retail, all that stuff. PDX ranked sixth place last year. So maybe we'll get number one next year. 105.9 The Brew.
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0: Hey, what are we doing about Black Week this year?
1: It's happening October 7th through the 9th in L.A.
0: Oh, word? Who all gonna be there?
1: Girl, it's L.A. Everyone from brands to talents to creators to athletes. How to own it in America is the theme. They're breaking down owning from A to Z. Owning the narrative. Owning the infrastructure. Owning a piece of the future.
0: Ooh, that's needed right now.
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1: BlackWeek.co. They sold out the last 2 years. Better get them while you can. Black Week 2026, L.A., October 7th through 9th. 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
2: Now that we've paid the bills,

I definitely felt summery today, but don't see a lot of 80s in the forecast still for high temps. Maybe on Sunday, but autumn officially starts Tuesday. And by next weekend, we're going to see high temps in the 60s. 105 in the Brew.

Ozzy and Black Sabbath Back to Beginning film about their final concert last July is going to be shown in theaters worldwide October the 28th. 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

0: Just a reminder, y'all, we're going to kick off your Friday with a little bacon and beer. Leave the house early, swing by Ancestry Brewing on your way to work, and chill with us. Tanner, Lauren, Casey going to be broadcasting live at Ancestry Brewing from 6 to 10 tomorrow. 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

Roses. They've got one more U.S. tour date. And that is happening, I think, Saturday in Atlanta. 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

0: Happy Thursday, Rob Brandt once again, and for the vacationing Chad Tyson. Hopefully he's having a good time. We're having a good time tonight. Tomorrow night, going to be a good time. 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

Sarah Smith Ragdoll, Rob Brandt working for Chad Tyson again tonight. Joe Hahn of Linkin Park recently said that while Unshattered, the doc covers them putting the band back together, doesn't show their other failed attempts after Chester Bennington's suicide in 2017. He told the BBC there's a lot of time that went by before the film, things that we didn't document, just private conversations. Unshattered in theaters September 30th. Here's Crawling, Linkin Park on The Brood.

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There's Danzig. Rob Brandt in for Chad Tyson again tonight. Did you hear? Metallica, Vancouver, BC Place, May 8th. 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

It's Guns N' Roses, Paradise City, indeed. Rob Brandt working for Chad Tyson again tonight. Hope your night is going well. Glad you're hanging with us. It's AWOL Nation is sale now. 105.9 The Brew.

Skinner Simple Math. Rob Brandt working for Chad Tyson again tonight. Congratulations. Job well done to Portland International Airport. Ranked second in the latest J.D. 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And Dallas Love Field was number three in the large airports category. Nice. House of Pain now. Here's Jump Around on the Brew.

0: It's tomorrow night, and we still have another chance for you to score tickets to see Rob Zombie as he brings his Freaks on Parade tour to Cascades Amphitheater with Marilyn Manson tomorrow night. And Tanner, Laura, and Casey have your last shot at tickets tomorrow morning at 7:30 a.m. right here, 105.9 The Brew.
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There's Alice in Chains and Rooster. I am Rob Brandt in for Chad Tyson tonight. Coming up at 9, another edition of Mandatory Metallica. And I think you're going to be very pleased with what we're whipping up for you. It's Cracker and Low now on the Brew.

0: Portland. When the sun goes down, it gets a little bit louder.
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0: Mandatory Metallica, as Metallica covers Queen's Stone Cold Crazy from Elektra Records' 40th anniversary compilation. In front of that, one from And Justice for All called One, Mandatory Metallica, weeknights at 9 o'clock here on The Brew. And in case you haven't heard, Metallica, Vancouver, BC Place, May 8th, kicking off a new tour. Fan club presale Monday. 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

There's Linkin Park and Numb. Rob Brandy for Chad Tyson again this evening. Appreciate you hanging out with me. Flu season is coming up. Health experts say now is a pretty good time to start thinking about getting that vaccination. They say the flu shots should be taken between September through October because it takes about 2 weeks for protection to build. Just an FYI.

0: 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You ready? It's the iHeartRadio Music Festival presented by Capital One. 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

There's System of a Down, Aerials, Rob Brandt in for Chad Tyson tonight. 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

0: One last chance to win Rob Zombie tickets tomorrow morning. He's bringing his Freaks on Parade tour to Cascades Amphitheater with Marilyn Manson again. That's tomorrow night. And Tanner, Laura, and Casey, have your shot at tickets. Last shot. That's tomorrow morning at 7:30 right here on 105.9 The Brew.
1: Who is this irresistible creature who has an insatiable

Green Day and She. Rob Brandt in for Chad Tyson again tonight on this date in 1991. Guns N' Roses did something kind of ballsy. They released their third and fourth studio album, Use Your Illusion 1 and Use Your Illusion 2. And from that one, Use Your Illusion 2, Knocking on Heaven's Door, 105.9 The Brew.

0: Tomorrow morning, it's all about Tanner, Laura, and Casey's Bacon and Beer. It's back at Ancestry Brewing. Tomorrow, they'll be broadcasting live 6 a.m. to 10 a.m. Somebody's going to win an amazing grand prize. The ultimate weekend in Seattle with tickets to see Rush on October 10th and tickets to see the Seahawks 49ers game on October 11th and a little hotel stay in between. Everyone that shows up gets free bacon. Now, that is tomorrow starting at 6 a.m. at Ancestry Brewing with Tanner, Laura, and Casey.
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Rob Brandt, working for Chad Tyson tonight. Don't forget, you can always get a hold of us. Yeah, simple text will do. 98197. 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

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Oh, hell yeah.

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0: 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Live from Ancestry Brewing in Tualatin, it's Tanner, Laura, and Casey's Bacon and Beer, the Sausage Party Edition, brought to you by Explore Tualatin Valley.
1: Yeah, good morning.
2: Oh boy.
1: What is happening? Look, make some noise to yourselves, the early birds. Good morning, yeah. Bacon and Beer. Yes. We are here at Ancestry Brewing in Tualatin for Bacon and Beer, the sausage party. How many sausages have you seen so far this morning, Laura?
2: I have seen, well, actually quite a few. I've seen all of Casey's. He's got multiple.
1: Whoa. Oh, my goodness. Multiple. Yeah.
2: Believe it or not.
1: It's a medical, that's a medical condition.
3: Got up to an early start here.
1: Yeah. Casey is in full Lederhosen, but like Amazon Lederhosen.
3: Yeah, well, thank you for knocking it down, Mr. Blackshirt. my shorts couldn't be shorter, I feel like.
2: That's not true. I could see more thigh.
3: Yeah?
2: Just a little bit.
1: Yeah? I didn't really get a gander at his thighs. Let's show, get on the, stand on your chair and show off your legs. Show off your stems, Casey, for the audience. The least you can do is show us your legs if you're not going to show us your toes. Take your time. We're not live on air.
3: I'm tangled up in cords.
2: He's tangled up.
3: I don't know why you're coming at me so hot this morning. You're the one that got here 10 minutes ago.
1: Yeah, look at those stems, ladies and gentlemen. Yeah, those are short, but they definitely could be shorter.
2: Yeah. But, I mean, it's pretty good. I like it. I

0: never seen Casey B. Fodderbay's legs before, I don't think.
1: Yeah, I don't show them off that much. I like to keep them pasty.
2: He likes to keep them pasty.
0: My eyes are already burning from looking at them for a little too long.
1: As it should be, Laura. Yep.
2: Mm-hmm. Court, how are you feeling this morning, sir?
3: Oh, fantastic.
2: Yeah?
3: Yeah. Another glorious day and a bacon and beer.
2: Uh-huh.
3: You could possibly go. There you go.
2: Court, I was only had a few minor meltdowns this morning, but so far has kept it pretty pretty controlled.
0: Yeah.
3: Externally, yes. Internally, no. It's a rage in here.
1: What
3: is
1: it? Inside, he's beating everybody with a belt.
3: That's right.
2: Is it tech issues?
3: All tech issues, yes.
2: Yeah.
0: Always.
2: They give us, like, new equipment, and then, like, they don't tell us how to use it.
1: Yeah.
2: And they just send us out here with no engineer, and they're like figure it out, you idiots.
1: Our engineering team is the equivalent of IKEA instructions. They're just like, you'll figure it out. Here's an Allen wrench.
2: Well, we have a lot going on this morning. Is bacon served yet?
4: No.
2: Oh, I can smell it, though.
0: Yeah, I know. It smells good. It smells good.
2: Yeah. What?
4: They're teasing us.
2: They're teasing us?
0: Yes.
2: Well, they're going to... It's just a tip as of right now, but it'll be out in just a second, so you won't be teased very much longer.
1: And I was just told coffee is finishing up as well, so it'll be out here shortly. So just hang in there, and we will get you refreshed.
2: That's right.
0: Yeah, and if you're not here, you should get here.
2: Because you have to be present to win the trip this morning. We're giving away a trip to Seattle, right?
1: Yeah.
2: Laura, explain what we're giving away this morning.
0: All right, so we're going to send you to Seattle to go see Rush, first of all. And then, as if that's not amazing enough, we're going to put you up in a hotel. And then the next day, you're going to go see the Seattle Seahawks take on the San Francisco 49ers. Baby!
2: Mm-hmm. Do we have any Seahawks fans in here?
0: They got their they got all their gear on over there.
1: Yeah.
3: Hey, wait, any 49ers fans in here?
0: Okay.
2: There's a couple. Smattering of people in the back. Well, that's going to be a fun weekend, though, because, I mean, Rush, I want to see them live so bad I never have. And, you know, McD, he's look like he's flashing us this morning.
1: He is.
2: Close your cup.
1: Big John just showed up. How nice is that? What's up, Big John?
2: Makes noise for Big John, everybody. The biggest of Johns.
0: The bacon just started coming out, too, so...
2: Warn us before you use the restroom this morning, John, all right? Last time you cleared half the building.
0: We promised not to bring that up this
1: time. If we could circle back to football here for a second, I did see Biker Pinocchio's here in full Dallas gear, which means he's going to carjack somebody after bacon and beer.
0: Watch out.
2: Yeah. Laura, the Lions lost the
0: night. Let's not talk about it.
2: What happened there?
0: You know, this is supposed to be a happy gathering.
2: Yeah?
0: Josh Allen happened. Yeah. That's all I have to say about that.
2: Okay.
0: Better luck next time.
1: I was going to shoot you a message last night and got distracted, but I couldn't. That dude is so good under pressure. They're coming to take his head off, and he's like, oh, here's the first down.
0: Yeah, I know. No big deal. It's ridiculous.
1: So I was feeling your frustration.
2: Are there any other Lions fans in here, or is Laura on an island?
0: All right, on an island. That's fine. I don't need anybody else.
2: Yeah.
0: I'm fine, just over here by myself.
2: Well, the Seahawks are taking on the Cardinals on Sunday. And that kickoff is at 1:25. So, but yeah, we're going to send you to see them take on the 49ers. And, of course, Marcus is on our After Show podcast. Massive 49ers fan. Thinks all Seahawks fans and actually just people from Seattle are worthless and terrible.
0: Terrible. Yeah, he's convinced that they're like the worst fans in the NFL, which I don't know about them.
2: Who's got the worst fans in the NFL? Is it the Seahawks?
0: No, it's got to be the Raiders. I would say You know what? I also hate Steelers fans. No offense.
2: Yeah, you mentioned that yesterday.
0: Sorry, Kenny.
1: But, I mean, isn't it fair to say maybe the Eagles because they have a jail in their stadium?
0: Like, that's true. They do have
2: but
1: they're
2: like,
1: prepared for.
2: I'm thinking the most obnoxious. That's just being loud. That's just being...
4: Dallas.
2: You say Dallas?
0: I mean,
2: What about... I mean, the Bills are pretty obnoxious.
0: No, just because...
2: Bills
0: fans. I think Bills fans are tough.
2: Who?
4: Jacksonville!
1: Woo!
0: Jags. All right.
3: Boy.
0: They got good colors.
1: Yeah.
0: I like the color.
2: That's all Laura cares about. Well, Court, this thing's shutting off every 2 minutes. Can you fix this?
3: Nope. Sure can't. No,
2: he's so grumpy, but he probably will fix it. But yeah, we have a lot going on this morning. We have this trip to Seattle to see Rush, because that's going to be one hell of a concert up in Seattle at Climate Pledge Arena. And then the very next day, you will see the Seahawks take on the 49ers. You have to be present to win the trip. So if you're not here this morning, you've got to get down to Ancestry Brewing in Tualatin for that trip. Who expects to walk away with this?
0: So everybody.
2: Yeah. A lot of confident people. It's going to be a lot of disappointed people come around 9:30 this morning.
1: It also might hit you around tax season, so be careful.
0: Yeah, okay, good point.
2: Also, coming up later on, actually, let's try this right now. Court, we've got this. This is like an Oktoberfest tradition, right?
3: The Hammerschlagen.
2: The Hammerschlagen. Can you explain the Hammerschlagen.
3: So basically, we got a chunk of wood over here. Normally, you'd have a much bigger log, but I have a small car, and that's what could fit in my car.
0: Fair enough.
3: And so...
0: Court's got a small log.
3: I do have a small thing. It's wide, but it's short.
1: Okay. Stumpy Court.
3: That's right. So the idea is to try and drive the nail into this log, but you only get one shot at a time and one hand at a time. You can't, like, line it up. You just have to...
2: That's kind of hard.
3: Hammer straight down, yeah.
2: Did you get better at it when you were building the second floor of your house?
3: No, sure didn't. I bent so many nails. So many nails got bent.
2: All right, who thinks they can pull this off this morning?
0: All right.
1: Hey, Court, I'll have you know I was in rehab with a guy named Hammerschlagen.
2: Let's get this guy. Come on up here. You look like a character from a video game. Doesn't he look like somebody from, like, the first Vice City from Grand Theft Auto?
3: Oh, yeah. Yeah.
0: Don't you look like that? That's what I was going for.
2: You're selling drugs to somebody in one level.
3: All right. So you're going to try and do it in one shot if you can. Just.
2: What's his name?
3: Do not hit the glass.
2: Court, yep. What's his name?
0: Alex.
2: All right, brother. Wow, that shirt. Let me tell you something.
3: It's kind of a big something else. Shirt, but...
1: That's the
5: style
1: shirt
5: and profile.
1: Tanner, that's the kind of shirt you wear at the sex club.
0: It's called a lifestyle club.
1: Pardon me, Laura, you're right.
5: I've heard enough about this, guys. Yeah. I've heard enough about
0: this. That's true.
2: When's the last time you swung a hammer?
3: You tricked him.
5: I think 2 weeks ago, actually.
2: 2 weeks ago?
5: I was fixing my fence.
2: Okay. Well, let's see how good you got. Here we go. 3, 2, bing bong.
3: And bent the hell out of the nail in one shot. Well,
0: and there was a spark.
3: Yeah, I think that's a full disqualification off the first hit.
2: All right.
3: Yeah.
0: Well, it was a good try. It's a good try.
2: All right, make some noise for Alex, everybody. All right, it's bacon and beer. A lot going on. Ancestry Brewing in Tualatin. Bacon will be served soon. 7 a.m. comes the beer.
1: It's out there. I see the boats on the bar.
2: Nice. We can follow us on Instagram if you can't make it in this morning. At Tanner, Laura, and Casey. Get a behind-the-scenes look at what's going on. It's bacon and beer, our sausage party. We'll be back. Hang on. From the
6: 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How was the weekend?
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0: your casing snapped?
1: I don't know.
2: Oh.
1: When is the last time? It's been a while, I gotta admit.
2: It's been a while. My casing is a bit dusty.
3: I just snapped my casing this morning.
1: Oh, that's good. That's good. Okay. Happy Bacon and Beard Day, y'all. It's Tanner and Casey live at Ancestry Brewing in Tualatin. Mm-hmm. We got a lot of stuff to give away this morning, so if you're in the area, come on down and get weird with us. And if you're not, you can always follow us on Instagram at Tanner and Casey and get the behind-the-scenes look. All right, Court. So we've got four contestants lined up here. Because we're going to see who, which one of these contestants can yodel the best.
4: Yeah.
1: Oh, I got to turn your mic up.
5: Yeah. I've had some previews already. There's going to be some questions I can already tell you as to whether or not whatever it is being done is an actual yodel or it's something else.
1: All right.
5: So just fair warning on that.
1: All right.
5: Okay, so let's start off with contestant number one.
1: Well, first off, Court, before we meet our contestants,
5: sorry.
1: You've got German blood in you, right?
5: Yeah.
1: What is Oktoberfest all about?
5: Drinking your damn face off.
2: Yes.
5: It's all about drinking your damn face off. It was started way back in the day. I believe it was King Ludwig the 74th.
1: That's right. That's
2: yes,
1: correct.
2: King Ludwig the 74th.
5: Yeah,
2: That's the guy.
5: He went ahead and declared we're all getting drunk, and that's what happened.
1: Okay.
5: So that's how the holiday started.
2: God bless him.
1: That's great.
5: Yeah.
1: All right, well, yodeling is a big part of Oktoberfest. We actually had, at one point for this bacon and beer, a professional yodeler scheduled to come, but fortunately some scheduling conflicts came up and she couldn't be here. So
3: Which
1: we have
3: means
1: these
3: our
1: guys.
3: Check bounce.
1: Yeah, our check, yeah. Our check to the yodeler bounce. So we got four contestants in here this morning. Let's meet our first one, Court.
5: All right, what's your name?
6: Heather.
1: All right, hello, Heather.
5: Do you have any previous experience yodeling?
6: Heck no.
1: All right.
2: That's
1: all right.
2: A no, okay.
1: So this is going to be a disaster.
3: Of course, just knocked her tooth out with the microphone. Good morning, everybody. Welcome to Bacon and Beer.
1: All right, next contestant, Court.
7: I am Kenny.
1: What's up, Kenny? All right, you come to a lot of our bacon and beers. Round of applause for Kenny, sir. Everybody.
2: I think Kenny has probably been to more bacon and beers than I have.
8: Have you been to more bacon and beers than Laura, you think?
7: Oh, yeah.
2: Yes, absolutely.
1: When did you join the show again, Laura?
2: 5 years ago in December.
1: Oh, my God.
5: Oh, wow.
2: Time flies.
1: Feels like 12. All right, let's meet our next contestant.
2: Rude.
9: I'm Mike.
1: What's up, Mike? Oh, this is Biker Aladdin.
2: Biker Aladdin. Or Pinocchio, depending on the day. Yeah.
1: So the reason we call him that is the first time I met him, you were wearing like a leather vest.
9: Yep.
2: And that's it.
9: Heavy Metal Brewery.
2: Yeah.
1: Yeah, sure. Yeah.
2: Yeah, that was back in the day.
1: Looked like one of the village people.
9: Way back in the day.
1: Yeah, but no Pinocchio vest this morning, just your Dallas Cowboys gear,
9: just
1: which is...
9: Cowboys gear, I had to wear it for Laura.
1: Just as questionable gear.
9: Just to rub it in.
2: Yeah, thank you.
9: Even though Dallas lost, it's okay.
2: It's all ruined, it's fine, it's fine.
1: Yeah. All right, let's meet our final contestant. What's your name?
10: John,
1: is this 915 guy?
5: No, that's not.
1: No. That's not.
2: But if you've done it every time,
1: do I say that to you every time?
10: You do that.
1: Wow. What does that say about me?
10: No, but I actually been coming as long as Laura's been on the
1: show. That's awesome. Is it just because of Laura you come here?
10: Oh no.
1: That was super convincing. He looks back and waves to his wife. Is that what he did?
5: Yeah,
9: John's great.
5: Super convincing too.
1: John, he goes, oh no. And looks down, then waves to his wife.
2: Yeah.
1: I love you, honey. Everything's fine.
2: Okay.
5: Ready for some yodeling?
1: I think I'm ready.
2: So ready.
1: What'd you say?
8: A yodel,
1: what's it sound like?
2: Why don't you give us an example of what a yodel is?
1: I can't yodel. Here's my version of yodel with no training.
2: It's pretty good. I think it's pretty good.
10: That's it.
1: Is that not bad? All right. I feel like I had a stroke just now. All right, let's see how you can do, Heather.
5: Contest number one. Here we go.
1: All right, round of applause for Heather.
2: She got pretty into that.
5: Sound of a yodeler being burned to death.
3: Yeah, I was going to say it sounds like my mom had before vodka.
1: Yeah. All right, Kenny, let's see how your yodel is, sir. All right.
2: Okay, that's pretty good.
1: Yeah, it's like the Timu version of it. Real yodel.
5: Just number three, here's Biker Aladdin.
1: Biker Aladdin, the Cowboys fan.
11: Yodelay, yodelay, yodelay, yee-hoo!
5: Okay.
1: What are these yodels?
0: Yeah, yeah.
4: So I told you. I told you it was going to go.
2: They got to put their little personal touch on them.
1: And finally, not 915 guy.
6: Yodelay, yodelay, yee-hoo. Yodelay, yodelay, yodelay, yee-hoo.
1: All right. All pretty terrible.
2: Yeah. You know, though, John added like a little vibrato on the end. Yeah. I kind of liked that.
1: Well, let's find out which member, which cast. What are these people? We'll find out.
3: Which contestant.
2: One of our very talented.
1: Find out which one wins. Audience, do you think Heather should be the winner of the yodel contest? What about Kenny?
3: Wow. Damn. Kenny just got a new nickname. Kenny No Votes.
1: All right. Sorry, Kenny No Votes. Let's go to Biker Aladdin. All right. Sorry.
2: Yeah. Okay. All right.
1: All right. And then finally, John, not 915.
2: I think maybe John is our winner.
5: I think it's John, yeah.
1: Right. Congratulations, John. You just got yourself some prizes. I'm not sure. What did he win?
3: You've got a document in your inbox.
2: Tanner, tell him what he's won.
3: What you have won. John, you can have your tickets to pretty much anything that you want because you're the only winner right now. So we have tickets.
1: You get to pick your ticket.
3: Yeah, you get to pick your ticket. If you want to you want to go see Journey on Saturday, you want to go see Rob Zombie tonight, or you can go see Godsmack the 22nd at Hayden Holmes Amphitheater.
1: What do you want? Make it. Make a decision. This isn't The Price is Right.
6: I need to check with the wife. Hold on.
3: Well, you guys think about it. Yes. By all means, take your time. We've got all day. And report back, and we'll figure it out.
1: All right. Round of applause for John, everybody.
2: That's some better, of the better worst. Than I could. Oh.
1: Let's hear your yodel.
2: I was going to say it's better than I could have done.
1: Let's hear it.
2: Yodel. That's right. Yeah, that's good.
1: Let's hear yours, Court. Oh. Let's hear it.
7: Yodel.
5: I can't go high. I can't go high, so I went low.
1: Jeez, that sounds like...
2: That's like if Bigfoot was yodeling.
5: Yeah.
3: That's not yodeling, it's squirtling.
1: Yeah. Or someone trying to move a dead animal is what they sound like. Or a dying animal. Yeah. All right, so...
2: What about Casey?
1: Oh, Casey, I'm sorry. Let's hear yours.
3: Yodeling. I don't know what the words are.
2: You were onto something.
1: Yeah.
3: Yodeling. But I don't know what the words are.
2: It's just yodeling.
1: I don't think there is words.
3: I don't know. It seems like they're saying something.
1: Yeah. Okay. All right.
3: I don't know. I learned it off the Mountain Climber game on Price is Right.
2: Fair enough. Yeah.
1: All right. It's Tanner, Lauren, Casey. We are live at Bacon and Beer, Ancestry Brewing in Tualatin. Still have a lot of stuff to give away this morning, like that trip to Seattle. So if you want to win, you got to be present. We are live on the brew.
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7: Tanner, Laura, and Casey's Bacon and Beer. Stand back. I think that bratwurst is about to squirt.
8: Mm-hmm. What's happening? It's Bacon and Beer. Tanner, Laura, and Casey live at Ancestry Brewing in Tualatin. Oh, my goodness. It's pretty packed here this morning. A lot of people showing up, eating their bacon. I see Alex, one of our listeners, just munching down some. How is it? Is the bacon good?
9: He's nodding. Yes, yeah. Nodding his head. He's a man of few words.
8: Yeah, it's pretty crispy bacon here this morning. Pretty crispy.
9: Yeah, it's good. I like, you know what? One of the cool things about bacon and beer is that you never get the same bacon twice. You know, like every place does it a little bit differently.
8: You're throwing me off this morning with your...
9: My hair?
8: Your, what is it?
9: I just tried to go really Bavarian with it, so I got some braids. This isn't my hair. I don't know if you knew that, Tanner.
8: You know,
9: this hair is not real.
8: It looks like Wendy's hair or Pippi Longstocking. That's what it is.
9: If my braids stuck straight out, I would look like Pippi Longstocking.
8: All right. Well, follow us on Instagram, and you can see all the pictures, all the madness from Bacon and Beer this morning at Ancestry Brewing in Tualatin. Here in a little bit, we've got some more games to play. We're actually... I've got, you know, since October's coming up, that means Halloween and creepy season time.
9: Yes.
8: So we're going to do a game where I play clips from a horror movie, and people just have to guess the horror movie based on the clip.
9: I love it. Horror movies are my love language, so I'll do good at this, but maybe not.
8: Why do you love horror movies so much?
9: Don't you love horror movies?
8: I do like them. I just don't love them as much as you do.
9: Because don't you like to feel something when you're watching a movie? Everyone always runs upstairs. Dumb. I would definitely survive, I think, if I was in a horror movie.
8: Oh, you'd be dead.
9: I wouldn't be one of those
8: first act
9: dumb girls who just runs upstairs. No
8: way.
9: You
8: think she'd survive a horror movie, Court?
10: Absolutely not. No. Like,
9: what?
10: Chainsaw to the face. Like, you're the first person going down.
9: Nah.
10: Yeah.
9: If it was a zombie movie, yes.
8: All right, who in here thinks Laura could survive a horror movie?
10: Anybody?
9: Like one person.
8: I saw two hands go up. I saw two hands go up.
9: All the ladies. I get this. I don't know. Someone took my headphones. We're playing headphone roulette today.
8: There's some on the back of your chair, Laura.
9: Oh, I found my headphones, you guys. They were on the back of my chair. Jesus. Here you go.
11: Thank you, Laura, for giving me my equipment back.
8: Well, here in about 18 minutes, beer will be served to Bacon and Beer, ladies and gentlemen. Very excited about the beer here at Ancestry Brewing, and they've got all their is it all the food being served this morning?
11: Yeah, everything looks ready. I saw a glorious breakfast sandwich come out a little bit ago.
10: Yeah.
9: They've got some German style sausage. They've got all sorts of good stuff going on and beer specials. So come on out
11: and free bacon.
9: and free bacon.
8: Yeah, free bacon to everybody who shows up. And we're also giving away a trip to Seattle later on this morning to see not only Rush, but you'll also the very next day go see the Seahawks take on the 49ers.
9: Yeah. I saw another 49ers fan. He's all dressed up in his garb.
11: Yeah, I saw. I just met a 49ers fan over here.
9: Oh, they're coming in
11: hot. I wouldn't even talk to him.
8: What about these people outside?
9: Yeah. Hey, guys.
8: Yeah. It gives us some overflow, so there's people sitting outside this morning?
11: No, there's tables in here. I put them in timeout. I didn't appreciate their attitude this morning. So I said, hey, why don't you just sit outside and cool off? Come back and join the party when you're ready.
8: Well, thanks to coming to Bacon and Beer this morning. Thanks to coming.
9: Thanks for coming. There's still plenty of room. So come on out. If you're not here yet, what are you doing?
8: Yeah. Also coming up later on this morning, the return of Casey's Court at Bacon and Beer. Casey's going to be solving problems.
11: Dude, I'm ready to throw somebody in jail straight up today. Better be careful out there.
8: That is coming up later on this morning. Wow, Oktoberfest. Court, your favorite time of year because you're German.
10: Yeah, I mean, listen.
8: Alcoholic.
10: Right, whenever you have a holiday and the whole idea is to eat sausage and drink beer, I mean, name me a better holiday than that. There isn't one.
9: Yeah, that is a pretty good argument for Oktoberfest.
10: Right.
9: Isn't your... Can I blow your cover here for a second? Your last name isn't really...
10: It's not really Weber, no.
8: What is it? What is your last
9: name? Isn't your last name a little Germany?
10: Yeah, it's Goebel. It's
9: Kurt Goebel. Does it have an umlaut? Yeah. Does it have the dots? Umlaut.
8: Hold on.
10: Back in the old world, yes.
8: Kurt's real last name is Goebel.
11: Yes, and he lives at 1719 23rd.
10: Stop by.
8: Yeah. Well, so is there a long line of Goebbels?
10: Yeah, of course. Mm-hmm. They go back to the beginning of time.
8: And what were the Goebbels known for?
10: The figurines. Type in the name Goebel, Goebel.
9: Yep. The Goebbels.
11: It's the first German Ponzi scheme.
8: Yeah. All right. And what made you change it to Weber, Spider-Man?
10: Because it's a dumb name.
8: Goebel.
10: My first name is dumb enough. I don't need a dumb last name at the same time.
8: All right.
10: So yeah, I went with Weber.
8: All that, and you never thought about changing Court.
10: Yeah. Yeah, I mean, that's the one unique... It was the one unique thing I had until there was another guy who showed up in Portland Radio who was also named Court.
8: No. Oh, really? Who's that?
10: Court Johnson.
9: Did he spell it the same way?
10: Yep.
9: Oh, come on.
8: Where's Court Johnson there?
10: He went to San Francisco.
9: Oh okay. Wow. Yeah.
8: Much more successful than you.
10: Oh, way more successful. Yeah, I'm now the second-tier Court.
9: Right? Yes.
11: You're the Court's managing an auto zone down in the Bay Area.
8: All right, it's Bacon and Beer. We are live here at Ancestry Brewing in Tualatin. Coming up in a few minutes, we have got that movie game that we're going to play. And beer will be served here in 15 minutes, y'all.
9: Yes.
8: It's Tanner, Laura, and Casey live at Bacon and Beer. Ancestry Brewing in Tualatin. That's right. All right, hang on.
9: You got it.
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0: Is it us or do your lederhosen smell like goat?
1: Good morning. Whoops. It's bacon and beer sausage party here at Ancestry Brewing in Tualatin. Come on out. We got a lot of prizes to give away this morning. Free bacon to everybody who shows up. And here in a few minutes, actually, we're going to do a contest that I'm excited for.
2: Nobody else is excited for this contest.
1: Yeah,
2: Tanner,
1: I don't know
2: brought it up and they're like, this is, so it's for everyone who's watching and listening at home, this is not our idea. It was all Tanner.
1: So we've got some kielbasas here this morning, and they are the big ones.
2: Yeah, they're large.
1: Big old thick kielbasas.
2: Yeah.
1: And we've got four contestants here, and we're going to see which one can deep throat the kielbasa the deepest. Which throat is the deepest?
2: I don't know if that's how the song goes.
1: I'm pretty sure that's what I heard.
2: Okay.
1: So we're going to find out. Four. We got two guys and two girls. So it's a very diverse group of people.
2: And I just want to say, we're asking people to do this sober because alcohol has not been. I mean, I think they're currently
1: 2 minutes
2: serving alcohol. But
1: okay,
2: I think it's happening. But yeah, these people had not. They haven't had anything to drink, and they're just doing this.
1: All right,
2: because they wanna.
1: We're gonna see who can do it the best in just a second. Are we gonna stream this on the internet in a few minutes?
2: Sure.
1: All right, we're gonna have it on Instagram here. So follow us at 105.9 The Brew.
2: We should have a trash can or something in case somebody throws up.
1: That's a very good point. We'll fetch one here in just a second. All right, so coming up next, these four contestants will deep throat the kielbasas and we'll see who can get it the deepest. All right?
2: Oh, my God. I hate it already.
1: Court, are you excited for this?
3: No, sure not. Nope.
1: Casey, what do you think?
3: Well, based on what I'm staring at in front of me, not a whole lot.
2: I don't like it. I really hate it.
3: He's having a good time because that's the first time he's been able to do that.
4: The two gentlemen that are involved in this contest are just waggling their sausages around.
1: Yeah.
4: The ladies are being respectful and just holding them.
1: From the place you'd expect. They're like, our audience is just basically 14-year-old boys.
3: Yeah, but he's hit his belly button for the first time in his life.
1: All right, the kielbasa deep throat. You know, yeah. I know they did this on the Stern movie, Private Parts, but they didn't do four people deep throating kielbasas on Private Parts.
4: Breaking new ground here.
1: Yeah, we'll do that next. It's Tanner, Laura, and Casey live at Ancestry Brewing in Tualatin for Bacon and Beer, the Sausage Party.

0: Bacon and Beer Sausage Party here at Ancestry Brewing in Tualatin. Come on down. And by the way, did anybody bring any canned food for families in need this year? Hell yeah.
1: Nice.
0: We're trying to collect as much food as possible. We're hoping to collect over 1,000 pounds of canned or any non-perishable foods this morning. So if you're in the area, come on down and get weird and bring some food down.
1: Yes.
0: All right, Courts, I'm ready for the, the All-American Deep Throat Game. Okay. Yeah.
2: Yeah, if you want to call it that, that's a fair name. The idea is put a sausage in your throat. We have four people. We got two ladies and two guys. I'm going to turn it over to Casey here to do the introductions.
3: All right, yes. Who do we have here first?
4: Carrie.
3: Carrie claims to have the deepest throat this side of the Mississippi. So we'll see what happens here.
0: Who All are right. you?
5: Glizzy Gobbler.
0: The Glizzy Gobbler.
1: Oh, my God.
0: Our next contestant?
6: Andy Blankledew.
0: What's your name? Jacob.
3: All right,
0: okay.
3: Jacob. Okay, and finally,
0: Jacob's got
3: have?
0: A feather in his hat.
3: And then Teresa at the end here. Teresa seems a little sheepish on this situation, but I guess we'll see what happens.
1: No, I think she's going to show out for sure.
0: All right, out of these four people, how many have actually deep-throated anything?
1: Okay, that's an inappropriate and personal question.
3: He just said one time in college.
0: Okay. All right. So Cord's got an actual tape measure here.
3: Yeah.
0: So we're going to know down to the centimeter.
2: So the idea was they're going to hold on to their sausage by the end and stuff as much into their mouth as they possibly can. Once they hit that gag reflex, if they can push past that, they're going to kind of mark their spot on the sausage by holding their hand there. I'm going to measure where their hand is versus the end of the sausage and see who has the deepest throat.
0: All right, Laura, are you going to stream this? Or?
1: Oh, yes, I'm sorry. I keep forgetting.
0: All right. We're just going to pause for a second so Laura can stream the video.
1: This will be an Instagram Live at 105.9 The Brew.
0: All right, we're streaming now.
1: If you're interested for some reason in seeing this.
0: Yeah, who doesn't want to see four people deep throat a kielbasa, right?
7: Yeah!
0: See, these All weirdos right. get it.
1: Okay, we're live.
0: All right, Casey, first contestant.
3: First contestant.
0: And you know, hold on. Oh, never mind.
1: Oh, she's...
0: I was going to say, like on American, what is it? Who Wants to Be a Millionaire? You know how they kind of think out loud?
1: How is she going to think out loud when she's got a sausage?
0: You're
1: going
0: to have to, like, you know, just be audible with it. Like, you know.
3: I got to say,
0: go for it. No, not that. That's not what I mean. All right, measure it. How many inches did she get down?
3: That is
2: 4.5 inches.
0: 4.5 inches.
1: 4.5 inches. Pretty good.
3: Wow.
0: All right.
7: Okay.
0: And our next contestant.
3: It was the zero hesitation that I loved about
0: yeah.
3: that.
1: The Glizzy Goblin is up.
0: Glizzy Goblin's up next.
3: And he's going.
0: Oh, my God.
1: Oh, my God.
0: Oh, my
1: God. Oh, my God.
2: 7.25.
0: Seven and a quarter.
1: I am horrified.
0: That thing disappeared. Dude, that thing disappeared.
3: It brought tears to his eyes.
0: Yeah. There's a lot of guys who are excited all of a
3: you
0: sudden.
3: You got your work cut out for you here, boss.
6: I see this thing, and it's the dark side.
0: All right.
6: It's the strong side.
0: All right, Jacob, thank you for the whistle. Here he goes, deep throat. Not as confident as our last contestant. Oh, my God. Maybe he is.
3: He gagged himself pretty hardcore there, too.
2: That's 6.5.
1: Okay.
3: 6.5 inches.
0: Wow. Right, how many guys have gotten...
3: Teresa. Not least, step up over here.
1: Teresa on the end. She's looking at here we go, cool Teresa. And collected.
0: All right. She's got, what, seven and... She's got, what, 7.25 to beat? And she's jamming it in there. The sausage is in her mouth. That was a lot.
1: That was a lot.
0: That's a lot of sausage. What's the number?
7: That's over 7.5.
0: Oh, my God.
1: 7.5 inches.
3: On the sausage meter.
0: So we have two ties?
3: No, he was 7.25, right?
7: Oh, you're right.
3: Seven and a quarter. So she got you by a quarter inch. 7.5 inch. Teresa, you take the sausage crown. What do you got to say for yourself?
1: Sure.
3: Absolutely
1: She's
3: nothing.
1: Like, this is just another Friday for
3: she
1: me.
3: She just looks at me with a sense of wonder in her eyes.
0: Yeah. Why did I wake up to do this?
2: The nonchalance in the way that she just stuffed that sausage all the way in the back of her throat is if this is the way it happens every single time.
0: Let's talk to bro who got 7.25.
1: Because he's still having a hard time.
0: Are you all right, brother?
5: I'm still struggling after that, my guy. That was terrible. I don't know how women do that. I really don't. That was terrible.
0: Well, this is a kielbasa.
5: Guys... Do not do that. I swear to you, you may throw up, especially if you can't do more than I did.
0: All right, seven. Hey, bro, you got down seven.
4: You gotta want it.
5: You know? Just like Casey said, you got to want it.
0: But your eyes were watering and everything, so.
4: No, I really thought he was gonna, like, I saw his, like, you know when you're starting to throw up and you're like, you can see his back tense up? Like, I was like, oh, dude.
7: You got that little back.
4: Yeah, he's gonna coat my shoes here in just a second.
7: I almost did, I'll be honest. I almost did.
0: Are you a straight man or a.
7: What?
0: Are you a straight or gay man?
7: I'm okay. I'm okay now.
0: No.
4: He goes, it just depends on the Saturday.
2: Are you straight or gay?
7: Oh, I'm straight. My fiance's right over there in the green shirt.
0: Hey, there she is.
2: Yeah.
0: Wow.
2: Are you proud of your fiance?
8: I mean, yeah.
4: Well, it's going to make a lovely Christmas card.
0: Your boyfriend, yeah, with a seven and a quarter inches and deep in your throat. Wow.
1: Well, you know, try everything once, I guess.
0: Yeah. So. Look at that. There's like a handful of guys applauding here. All right. Well, that's just the kind of shenanigans we're having a bacon and beer this morning.
2: So the next time your girlfriend, fiance complains, you're like, hey, I did it. Seven and a quarter.
1: Oh, no.
0: Wow.
1: No.
0: Wow, Court.
4: And he's like, well, I don't know what your problem is. You're only dealing with four.
0: All right, it's Tanner, Laurie, and Casey. We are live at Ancestry Brewing in Tualatin for Bacon and Beer, the sausage party. Still have a free trip to Vegas to give away. Come down and get weird with us and bring some canned food if you can. It's Tanner, Laurie, and Casey, Bacon and Beer.
1: Broke the wiener.

0: Party Edition, brought to you by Explore Tualatin Valley.
1: That's right. Happy Friday. Bacon and Beer is finally here. A lot going on this weekend. Got a lot of football to watch. We got, oh, I'm going to go see Resident Evil tomorrow.
2: I'm going to see Resident Evil tonight.
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1: I'm a huge fan of the games, and I really love the first movie, so I'm excited for some Resident Evil.
2: I don't know if I've ever seen another Resident Evil movie.
1: The first one's really good from 2001. It's so cheesy, but I like it.
2: Oh, the early aughts horror movies are all...
1: Everything is, like, got nu metal on it.
2: Yeah, of course.
1: You know, you're killing zombies to Disturbed.
3: Let's play some more Linkin Park!
1: But I'm going to go see that this weekend. Casey, I know you're excited for the Seahawks game on Sunday.
4: I'm excited for a weekend of doing absolutely nothing and watching football.
1: Yeah.
2: Don't say that out loud because as soon as you
4: do, something's
2: going to...
4: Which means tomorrow you can come see me at Autotown GMC. 12 to 2. Swing through for a chance to win some great prizes.
1: Yeah.
2: Spin the prize wheel, y'all.
1: And then last night, Laura's Lions lost.
2: Okay, why do we keep bringing that up? Okay,
4: they didn't look terrible though. I mean, the Lions look so bad. They hung in there. I saw them make almost two sacks.
2: almost two. I remember there was a point in the game where the Bills had like 17 first downs and we had one. I was like, oh no.
1: Yeah.
2: But I mean, Josh Allen is a beast. What are you going to do? And they couldn't embarrass him in their brand new stadium.
4: That's true.
2: That's what I'm saying.
4: But Buffalo, holy smokes, they were looking tough last night.
2: Yeah. Yeah.
1: What?
4: Hey, you had your time, pal. We're doing something over here.
1: That was the guy who just deep throated the kielbasa. He's at the bar. By the way, I do smell beer. I see that beer's being served.
2: There's beer.
1: Everyone's got a little bit.
2: Cheers.
1: Oh, I have one right here. Oh, here we go. Oh. All right, everyone raise a glass. Cheers. Laura's leaving me hanging here.
2: Because it's 5 o'clock somewhere, y'all.
4: Mm-hmm. That's good. Bunch of sinners.
1: Ancestry Brewing, big ups to them for opening up early. Round of applause for these guys.
2: Thanks, Ancestry. Ancestry's the best.
1: Who opened up early for us this morning? Make sure you tip your bartenders.
2: Yeah, also thanks to Explore Tualatin Valley for helping us set all this up.
1: Yeah. Coming up around 9:30 this morning, we're going to give away that trip to Seattle to see Rush and the Seahawks take on the 49ers. So you have to be present to win. You still have time to get down here and sign up.
4: And enjoy a nice tall glass of milk like this lady's got over here.
2: Yeah.
1: Oh, my God.
2: That's that... like key lime thingy, right? Like it's like a cider sour thing.
1: Hey, ladies, is that a milk or is that an alcoholic beverage?
2: Limeade cider. Brazilian limeade cider. Wow. Oh, a lot of people drinking that. Okay.
4: What makes it turn white?
1: What makes it turn white?
2: I don't know.
1: I'm not sure you want to know.
2: Yeah, the secret ingredient, if you know what I mean.
4: Yeah, maybe it's just magic, like when a dog turd stays in the yard for a long time.
1: Everyone at that table, two ladies put up their milkish looking drinks, and the other lady put up her kielbasa.
2: Oh no!
4: Then stirred it like a cocktail.
1: All right, you can follow us on Instagram and Facebook at Tanner, Lauren, Casey, and at 105.9 The Brew if you want to see some behind-the-scenes look at what's going on here at Bacon and Beer this morning. Coming up next, it's going to be October soon, which means creepy season, Laura's favorite time of the year.
2: Yep.
1: Well, I guess it's St. Patrick's Day and then creepy season.
2: There's too many good seasons to choose from, you know?
1: Laura likes to drink is the point.
2: Maybe.
1: What we're going to do here is, since we're coming up on creepy movie season, I'm going to play clips from a horror movie. And you just have to guess the name of the film that movie's from, that clip is from.
2: So we're going to need some horror movie buffs out here.
1: We got any horror movie buffs in Bacon and Beer this morning?
2: All right, we got a few. Got a few.
1: So we'll do that actually here coming up next. So we'll find out how good their movie knowledge is. Court, you'd be good at this, do you think? Go ahead.
5: Yeah, I think so.
1: Yeah.
5: Since I was the one who picked the clips, I think I can get all of them.
4: That guy right in front of you, he's got a Mike Myers sweatshirt.
1: Yeah. Yeah, we'll see what happens. That game is coming up next. We are at

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I'm supposed to play commercials, but, oops, wrong button. 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

0: and Casey's Bacon and Beer, the Sausage Party Edition. A quick question. When was the last time you got your casing snapped?
1: Good morning. It's Bacon and Beer, live here at Ancestry Brewing in Tualatin. And before we play our next game, who drove the farthest to get here this morning to Bacon and Beer? Who drove the farthest? Do we have some... Where'd he drive from? What'd he say?
2: Lebanon.
1: How far is it?
2: 67. I think we looked it up. 67 miles away.
3: Oh, wow.
1: Wow. That's the farthest. Well, congratulations, man. We'll hook you up with something for driving the farthest to get to Bacon and Beer.
4: I feel bad. That's Mr. Downtown Tina Brown, and I can't remember his name.
1: Oh, Downtown Tina Brown's man?
2: Mr. Brown? I believe it's Mr. Brown.
3: Mr. Brown.
2: Mr. Brown.
3: Yes.
1: Mr. Downtown Brown? All right, so... Yeah, man, congratulations. That's a long way. And there were some other people who drove from, like, Battleground.
2: Battleground and Columbia City. We actually had to look it up to see who drove farther between Lebanon and Columbia City.
1: How far away is Columbia City?
2: It's like 56 miles.
3: Okay. Yeah. Still pretty far.
1: Because when he shouted out Columbia City, everyone was like, where the hell's that? All right, well, a geography lesson for
2: there you go,
1: this
2: yeah.
1: morning.
2: A little local geography.
1: Yeah. All right, so we got a new game here to play. Well, we've played this before, but...
4: Yeah, we played it at the UFO one, and it was a lot of fun.
1: Yeah. So I'm going to play clips from movies, and you just have to guess which movie that clip is from.
4: And they're all horror movies, yeah?
1: Yes. Yep. Since, this is our Oktoberfest edition of Bacon and Beer, and since Halloween season's creeping up on us, we figured we'd do all horror movies. Let's meet our contestants for.
2: What's your name, sir?
5: Nick.
1: Nick?
2: Nick. So we got Nick. He's our first contestant.
1: Nick, are you a big horror movie fan?
5: Yes, sir. I ran a Blockbuster back in high school, so...
4: Okay.
1: Oh, you did? Yeah.
4: All right.
1: What's your... let's say it's back in 1999. I go to Blockbuster. I say, I need the best gore movie for my date tonight.
5: Dead Alive. I can never get through that movie.
4: Is that scary?
1: Yeah.
5: It's like gory.
4: Oh.
1: Yeah.
4: Dead Alive.
1: And if you're trying to get a little action, turning it off early is good.
5: Exactly.
1: So, all right. What about our next contestant?
2: What's your name, sir?
6: Brandon.
2: And Brandon informed me as he's walking up here, he's like, I've been to one of these things before, and I threw a cabbage at a guy's nuts.
4: Yes.
1: Brandon, you strike me as a former military guy.
6: No, sir.
1: Yeah. See, you even
4: but
1: sound
4: he,
1: like him.
4: He does say sir, though.
1: He's wearing an army hat. He's got he's in like the...
6: this is a Danner hat. This is a Portland red.
1: Yeah. Okay.
4: And he's wearing a Sublime t-shirt, which makes me think that perhaps he'd never make it in the army.
6: The boots are weird, but I gotta break them in.
4: Oh, okay. Yeah. All right. I like the cowboy.
1: Would you pass a pee test if you're trying to get into the army right now?
6: Would I pass a what?
1: A pee test.
6: No.
4: Exactly.
1: Who here would fail a pee test? Make some noise. Yeah, a lot of people.
2: It's Portland. Just being in Portland makes you fail a pee test.
1: Yeah.
2: It's in the area.
1: All right, guys. So I'm going to just play some movie clips here. You're going to have to listen closely for these clips. And to buzz yourself in, you have to scream your name loudly and clearly. Yeah, so he's going to need some headphones, too. All right. Yeah, a little feedback. No big deal.
2: So to buzz yourself in, yell your name loudly and clearly so we know... Who you are.
1: And I think you get, 5 to 10 seconds to answer your question, answer it, and then we got to move on?
4: I'd say 5 questions, because you get to buzz yourself in, you should know what the movie is.
1: So,
4: you know what
1: I mean? 5 seconds, you mean?
4: Yeah.
1: Okay. All right, 5 seconds is what you get to answer the question. Here we go. Listen closely. Here is the first horror clip.
7: Whatever you do, don't fall asleep.
5: Nightmare on Elm Street.
1: Is that Nightmare on Elm Street?
6: It is.
4: Yay. Good job.
1: Yeah. The other guy didn't even get a chance to throw it on.
3: Too quick.
1: All right, here's the next clip. Can you guess which movie this clip is from?
8: That's it, man. Game over, man. Game over. What the f*** are we going to do now? What are we going to do?
3: Alien.
6: Build a fire.
1: I'm sorry, what'd you say?
3: Aliens.
1: Because if you said alien.
2: He said alien first, but he just corrected himself.
1: All right.
2: Are we allowing it?
1: Okay. Alien is. Okay. Congratulations. Right. Wow, this
9: so
1: is
9: he's
1: not...
9: up 2-0. Come on, Cabbage Nuts. We're pulling for it.
4: Yeah, that's true. That's true.
1: Yeah, he did run a Blockbuster.
4: Tough competition.
1: Okay, here we go. Here's the next clip. Listen closely. Tell us what movie this is from. All right. Let me turn this little drone down here. Here we go.
10: The creature of the night, Michael. Just like out of a comic book. You're a vampire, Michael.
2: Spaced.
1: You lost it?
10: I know.
1: It's a Lost Boys.
5: Replay.
1: Replay it?
4: I don't think it could. We can replay it.
1: No! Judges?
11: No!
1: No? The crowd says no.
4: No replay.
5: Halloween
1: 2. Is it Halloween 2?
9: No. Dude, everybody knows that was Dolly Parton's The Best Little Whorehouse in Texas.
4: Wow. No.
1: I'm sorry, that would be Jaws. That would be for the movie Jaws. All right. Here we go. Next clip. Listen closely.
10: The creature of the night, Michael.
4: Oh, that's
1: just like did I just run that one?
4: Yeah.
1: Oh, sorry. The one I just aired was from Lost Boys.
4: No, that's what he said, so he got it.
1: Oh, then he got it.
4: Yeah.
1: Yeah. All right.
4: Tanner's just up here confusing people. Yeah.
1: All right, sorry.
4: Come on, Tanner.
1: The show's free. Everyone's show.
4: Get it together.
1: Here we go. Next clip. Tell us what movie this is from.
12: Son of a bitch, you moved the cemetery, but you left the bodies, didn't you?
1: Brandon, is it Poltergeist?
4: It is. Oh, this is a close game.
9: 3-1.
1: All right, here we go.
9: All tied up.
1: Here's our next clip. Can you tell us what movie this is from?
12: Here's Johnny.
1: Brandon.
4: Come on.
1: Brandon.
6: Sorry, I did
1: 2-1. Yeah.
5: The Shining.
1: Is it The Shining? Yes, it is. Is that the winner?
4: Yeah, I mean, 3 out of 5.
1: Oh, there it is. Congratulations.
4: Congratulations. Woo, good job, you guys.
5: I had like a lag, though.
4: Yeah,
1: the lag is in your brain, sir.
4: Yes.
1: It's all right. Hey, you just want to play a bonus, like a bonus round?
4: Just for fun?
1: Hey.
9: No, he's had enough.
1: Army guy had enough. He walked out. Or Cabbage Nuts, sorry. All right, here's another one. Just the guy who won. What was your name again?
13: Nick.
1: All right, just some bonus rounds. You tell us what movie this is from.
13: You hang up on me again, I'll cut you like a fish, understand?
1: Oh, that's my one of my favorites.
5: That was rough. Army of Darkness?
1: Is it Army of Darkness? No? Does anybody have any guesses?
14: Scream.
1: Scream, yes, it is.
9: That's right.
1: All right. Here's another one. Here's another one. Listen to this movie clip.
15: Time to nut up or shut up.
1: What movie's that?
5: Zombieland.
1: Zombieland.
4: Nice.
1: That's pretty good, man.
4: Yeah.
1: This guy's pretty good. Well, congratulations, dude. You're going to have your chance at, is it his choice of tickets, Case?
9: Yeah, we'll just hang tight and we will get you set up here. I've got some tickets for Rob Zombie. I've got some tickets for Godsmack. I've got some tickets for Motley Crue.
5: I came here for Britt Floyd and to chew bubblegum, and I got no good bubblegum.
9: Oh, I came here for Britt Floyd.
1: Yeah.
4: Really?
9: Okay. Well,
4: I mean,
1: do we have that?
9: We can probably work it out.
1: Okay.
9: I love how he picked something that I didn't tell him.
4: He's like, actually,
9: that's
4: I want
9: how it's
4: these.
9: Been this morning. Jenny just comes over here. Everybody wants Journey tickets. Well, how did that happen exactly? Because everybody's just going rogue this morning. They just said, we'll give away what we want to, and you get to figure it out.
1: Who's that?
9: All of y'all. You know.
4: Everybody.
9: Don't play that with
4: you. You know who you are. Hey, Case, you got any Taylor Swift tickets?
9: Yeah. How many do you need?
4: 6.
1: I called Casey over the weekend because we were just trying to get into Comic-Con, and it was like $176 for 2 people. So I called Casey. I was like, bro, can you get me into Comic-Con?
9: And I was like, sorry, dude. No luck there, but yeah. We can try.
4: I can't believe you even answered the phone.
9: Well, you have to.
1: Why would he answer my phone?
4: Usually when I see Tanner's name on my phone, I'm like, nah.
9: Yep.
16: Voicemail.
4: No, I'm gonna pass.
1: Well, I'm only calling you for.
9: Careful.
1: No, I don't like usually to get me out of jail.
4: Oh, yes. I don't have $3,000, so I can't.
1: It's Bacon and Beer live here at Ancestry Brewing in Tualatin. We're trying to collect as much food as we can for families in need this holiday season. Every year, I feel like we're saying it, but it's true. Food insecurity is at an all time high.
4: Oh, yeah, groceries aren't getting any cheaper.
1: No.
4: So.
1: God, I bought 4 things the other day, and I spent like $98.
9: It's just absolutely bananas. And if you're trying to keep a family rolling, it is not an easy task.
1: Right. So, what was I saying?
4: Bring food down.
1: Yes, if you can, bring some canned food down. How much food have we collected so far, Court?
16: A pile. There's a half a pile, maybe a full pile over there. It's kind of down the way, so I can't see very well. But we do have some food here already, but we can always use more.
4: We want more piles.
16: More piles. Add to the pile.
1: Please bring some non-perishable food down if you can. So I keep reading. Do you guys see the video of that athlete who pooped her pants at the, was it High Rocks event?
16: Yeah.
1: I, the more I read about this girl, I get so annoyed. Because she just seems like one of the most selfish people on the planet.
4: Well, isn't High Rocks like in big trouble now? Like, aren't they?
16: Well,
1: I hear there's a lawsuit. Apparently, a lawsuit's been filed against her because they want her to pay for all the equipment she damaged.
4: Yeah.
1: That she pooped on.
9: Okay, I think that she would have an argument there that they allowed her to continue on. Like, right. I feel like they would have to shoulder some of that burden. But I was thinking about this story yesterday and thinking that may be one of the best Halloween costumes of the year.
2: Oh, that's a great idea.
9: You know what I mean? That photo went so viral. Like, I could see that being like...
1: Yeah,
2: it's a great idea.
9: Costume contest.
2: Yeah.
4: I'm stealing it.
1: But what is it with Australia? You got Ray Gun, which is the most embarrassing dancing I've ever seen. And then you got this Australian just pooping her pants at High Rocks.
2: What the hell is going on? I'm giving her credit because she apparently has given up the title or whatever. She won the event and she said, okay, it goes to the next person because of the poop in my pants.
1: Yeah, I mean, the fact that she just, like, and she was unapologetic about it, and she was like, you know, win's a win.
4: Well, she's obviously changed her tune. I mean, after you get trolled by the entire internet, she probably didn't have a
1: chance. So did she think that people were going to, like, accept this?
4: I mean, I think she probably thought that people were going to be like, wow, she persevered, even though she was having tummy troubles. That's pretty impressive.
2: She was probably hoping this happened in China and nobody's ever going to see it.
4: But, yeah, right. Nope. Everybody saw it.
1: I don't know.
9: Meanwhile, 327 people have pink eye.
1: Yeah, the audacity and the fact that, like, she's, you know, unapologetic about it. And it's the same thing with Ray Gun in that documentary.
4: You really hate Ray Gun.
1: I can't stand it. I can't, because she can't be the best break dancer in Australia. That's insane.
4: I mean, that's true, but I mean.
1: And, you know, I don't know. It just bothers me. It really bothers me. It's the selfishness about it.
9: It's true. She comes off very entitled. I think it's because her grandpa was Ronald Reagan.
4: Excuse me?
9: I just wanted to see court's face, bro. That was just for court.
2: Damn dad jokes. Get out of here. Jesus.
1: I smell some pot.
9: Yeah?
1: Yeah.
9: All right, I'll be back in 10 minutes.
2: Where's driver Steph?
1: All right, yeah. Who's smoking weed in here? That smells like somebody is smoking.
4: It actually does.
2: I think they're smoking outside. The way the wind is blowing, it's coming straight in the doors.
1: All right. Well, come on down to Ancestry Brewing in Tualatin for bacon and beer, the sausage party. You got to be present to win that trip to Seattle that we're giving away here around 9:30 this morning. We'll be backing up from the...
11: M&M's popped caramel do sound different. Oh, no. People are going to be obsessed.
14: What do you mean?
11: People hate the sound of chewing. Maybe they won't like the crunch.
14: Maybe we're saved.
11: Wait a minute. Yellow.
14: Huh?
11: Have you been eating them this whole time?
14: So tasty.
11: Hands off us.
14: M&M's popped caramel. It's more fun together.
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0: It's Tanner, Laura, and Casey's Bacon and Beer.
1: Yay!
0: Is it us or do your lederhosen smell like goat?
2: Yeah. Happy Friday. We're at Bacon and Beer here, Ancestry Brewing in Tualatin, and there's a competition going on right now off the air where these two dudes, Biker Aladdin and what's the other guy's name?
3: Pablo.
2: So they're doing the beer stein contest where both of them hold up two beers in each hand and beer steins with each hand. They're full. There's water in it because we don't want to waste that, you know, delicious beer. But they're going to see who can hold them up the longest. And so far, they've both been holding these beer steins
3: but Biker Aladdin
2: for over
3: like,
2: 5 minutes.
3: Biker Aladdin looks like he's got some epilepsy happening right now.
2: Oh,

0: turns, smacking each other with a kielbasa in the face. Whoever spits the water out first is the loser.
1: And somebody was trying to get us to pick Big John, and just imagine getting slapped by Big John.
2: Yeah, no. He's going to dislocate somebody's jaw.
3: But also, I don't think we're doing this necessarily for, like, the sake of how hard you can slap somebody in the face.
1: True.
3: Right?
0: But, you know...
3: let's not get carried away.
0: It is an advantage if you...
3: If you're...
0: Just cold clock them.
1: Yeah, if you can slap somebody to the moon, yes, absolutely. That is an advantage.
0: All right, well, we'll do the sausage slap next. It's bacon and beer, live at Ancestry Brewing. It's the sausage party. Come on down and bring some canned food if you can for people in need. It's Tanner, Laura, and Casey on 105.9 The Brew.

0: You've had one? It's gone?
1: It's almost gone.
0: Oh, what?
2: See?
0: Oh, wow.
1: And,
0: not much left.
1: It's funny because when I go to like breweries like this, because I don't go to these places that much, and so I don't really know what's on the menu.
0: Yeah.
1: And so I just go, give me the largest thing you have.
0: Yeah.
1: And they look at me like, you little bitch.
0: I do the same thing as well, but I'm a girl, so I'm allowed to.
1: Yeah. I like the light beers. Court likes the thick beers that you chew.
2: That's right.
1: Yeah, you love an IPA.
2: Higher alcohol content. That's really all I like.
0: Yeah, but then it makes you feel full, right? Like
2: no, well, you get more alcohol, so you don't have to drink as many, so you feel less full, actually.
0: Okay, all right, so, I see where your head's at.
2: Yeah.
1: All right, so bacon and beer is pretty rowdy this morning, as you can hear. And we've got a
0: good crowd, though.
1: Yeah? Hey, who's drunk this morning at bacon and beer?
0: All right, we're still working on it.
1: Yeah, it's only been like an hour since beer went on sale.
0: Wait, I want to know who's first time at Bacon and Beer. Anybody?
2: First timers, two, three, back there, four.
0: Awesome. That's great.
1: Well, like four newcomers. That's cool. Who's been to Bacon and Beer before? Make some noise. Nice. Get a hold of this dude right here. What's your name, brother? Your name's Matt.
3: Yeah.
1: Is this your first Bacon and Beer?
3: Yeah.
1: What do you think?
3: Pretty fun.
1: Yeah.
3: Yeah, the sausage part's pretty fun too.
1: Yeah,
0: he's like, do you guys always slap each other in the face with sausages, or is that just at this one?
1: He can't hear you.
2: It's very loud in here.
1: Yeah,
2: but he was concerned about the size of the sausages that we were using for the sausage slap.
0: They're large.
1: Well, coming up, is this? We're doing this right now. Okay, so we're
0: doing it right now.
2: So we'll do it in two phases because we'll have the ladies, you know, two ladies smacking each other, and then we have a couple of guys.
0: Okay, that's fair.
2: All right, so what's your name? Pauline. All right, have you ever slapped anybody with a sausage before?
4: No.
2: Have you ever watched the tortilla thing?
3: Yes.
1: So yeah, it's the same thing that the tortilla videos that went viral, like. You put a bunch of water in your mouth and you slap each other with tortillas, except for this case, it's a giant kielbasa. And, you know, we're not looking to knock the other opponent out.
0: No, that's
1: right?
0: Not the goal here. Yeah.
2: It's just to get somebody to spit the water out of their mouth. What's your name?
4: Miriam.
2: And you feel like you can rock Pauline
1: in the
2: face?
1: Hold on a second. Guys, we can't. I want to hear the sausage slap her face. He's going to pipe it down.
0: Quiet coyote. Okay.
2: All right, so we'll use the water from the what we were just using a second ago.
0: Oh, look at us, so resourceful.
1: All right.
2: Nothing better than a little mop water sausage slap.
0: I'm going to get my own water, thank you.
1: So they'll take turns slapping each other with the giant kielbasa, and the first person who spits the water out will be the loser. And then they'll get to choose, you know, which concert, I guess.
0: How big of a drink of water are we doing?
2: I think you should have a pretty full.
1: So you know, that's where your cheeks are big, yeah. Yeah. And Court, I want the mic right up on it, so I want to hear that kielbasa. Court, how heavy are the kielbasas?
2: I mean, these are Polish. I mean, they're kind of Polish sausages, so they're probably, 12 inches, 14 inches long, maybe?
5: That one looks like he was in the Navy in the 50s.
2: So the ladies are going to take turns. Don't waggle it too much. You don't want to break your sausage. So are you ready?
1: Yeah, hold on. I got an intro for this.
6: Get your wieners ready.
7: What?
6: It's time for Tanner, Laura, and Casey's sausage slap.
5: All right. So are we folding it like she's got it there, or is this a singular?
0: I mean, they look like, in my mind, I was thinking they weren't folded.
5: Yeah,
0: but
5: I was thinking the same. I'm just wondering if that's too much.
0: Yeah.
5: Too much meat
0: to take
5: to the face.
0: Let's keep it unfolded.
1: Unfolded.
0: Unfolded.
1: Unfolded kielbasa.
0: Unfold your sausage. All right.
5: Okay, we're going to swing it like a lasso.
2: This is going to be tough.
1: All right, are we filming this for the website?
0: Yes.
1: And we're going to have it on Instagram.
0: We've got it.
1: In just a few minutes. Okay. Tanner, Laura, and Casey, and I want to fight on the brew.
2: So we'll take turns. Colleen, you want the first shot?
1: All right, hold on. Pipe down, everybody. I want to hear these wieners.
2: Yeah. All right, so here we go. First shot.
0: Oh!
2: Some water came out, the force of the sausage hit the side of the face.
0: She lost her. She broke her sausage.
2: She broke the sausage.
1: All right.
2: Okay. Well,
1: you can get her home. All right, next.
2: Oh! Right in the jaw. No water came out the second time. Another broken sausage, though.
1: What do we do about that? Is that all the sausage we have?
2: Well, you can I guess reuse
0: what you had, the sausage you have left?
2: Yeah.
0: Oh, you knocked out her earring.
1: Oh.
2: Man.
1: I want to see someone draw some blood.
0: No, Tanner.
5: Oh, look at that. She's got plenty of wiener left over there.
2: One more shot. Here we go.
1: All right. Another sausage slap coming from contestant number two. Go ahead.
0: Oh, there it is. Okay. I would say that's a water spray right there.
5: We should have called this one the sausage squirt.
1: Another slap of the sausage.
5: John, your wife's tongue.
2: Another broken sausage.
0: All right. Okay. So I think we have a loser.
2: Yes,
0: and a winner.
2: Yes, we have a winner. What was your name again?
7: Miriam.
2: Miriam is our winner for the ladies.
1: Miriam, how did that feel? How did that feel, the sausage slap?
7: My ear's ringing. But
1: ears ringing? Because she got you right in the
0: right
1: ear at one
0: ear,
1: point.
0: Right in the ear
7: and
0: hole.
7: My earring broke.
1: Yeah. Oh, no. Oh, she broke your earring too. Have you ever been hit in the face with a giant kielbasa before?
7: Not with that, but I've been hit in the face.
5: Hey, Colleen, she wants to fight you in the parking lot, so don't go too far.
1: All right.
0: All right, that was fun.
1: Well, congratulations to
2: Miriam.
1: Miriam.
0: Who knew that these sausages were going to be so fragile?
1: Yeah. You want to do the slap, Laura?
0: I don't.
1: You and me?
0: No.
2: You sure?
0: No. I don't want to see you cry, Tanner, so.
1: I mean, it would just be your chance to hit me with a kielbasa.
0: That's true. But I think we have two more contestants, don't we?
2: We do, but I would forgo them if you guys want to do it. I think it would be more funny if you did it.
1: I'm down.
0: No, thanks.
1: Are you serious?
0: Yeah, two more people want to slap each other with sausages.
1: Yeah, but I'd want to slap you with a sausage.
0: That wasn't part of this deal.
5: Tanner's like, I've been dreaming about this day for so long.
1: Yeah, my dreams are almost true.
0: No, sorry.
1: All right.
0: Alas.
1: Okay.
0: If you got more into the Oktoberfest spirit and actually dressed up, maybe I'd think about it.
5: Listen, slap you in the face with
1: a sausage? I was up late working on this. What were you doing?
0: Oh, Casey goes, can I slap you in the face? Why does everyone want to slap me in the face?
5: I'm just saying, I'm dressed up and I'm ear infested.
0: That's true.
5: Anyhow. You and Tanner should go for it.
1: What do you think?
0: Okay, fine.
1: Oh, really?
0: All right, fine. Let's go.
1: All right, we're going to take a break and then do it here in just a second. Laura and I are going to do the sausage slap.
0: Yes, we are.
1: All right. I'm not going to hold back.
0: Well, me either.
1: All right. I expect
0: Look at these muscles.
1: All right, we'll do that. The Tanner and Laura sausage slap.
0: Yeah.
1: It's coming up next. It's 105.9 The Brew. By the way, we're streaming some of this stuff and putting pictures up on our Instagram at 105.9 The Brew and at Tanner, Laura, and Casey.

0: trying to do a show over here.
1: That's right. Making a beer live at Ancestry Brewing in Tualatin. Oh, my goodness. Sorry.
2: You got some indigestion?
1: Indigestion,
2: yeah. Is it Glarg o'clock already?
1: I had a delicious beer.

and Casey say lots of stupid stuff. Want to make it worse? Put some new dumb words in our mouths. 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

0: Portland's... Oh, my goodness. Portland's Rock Station. It's 105.9 The Brew. Tanner, Lauren, Casey, live with bacon and beer. The Sausage Party. Ancestry Brewing in Tualatin's where we're at. By the way, round of applause for Ancestry Brewing for opening up early for us this morning. And all the bartenders who came in. Really appreciate you guys. This is a great place. Check it out in Tualatin. Laura just got some delicious-looking food, some tater tots, and
1: yeah,
0: what is
1: me,
0: that?
1: Me and Casey got the breakfast sandwich. I think you...
0: Thanks for asking me if I wanted me.
1: We did.
2: Oh, you and you're like, no, I'm good.
0: Okay.
1: you're drinking your calories today. We understand. Did you get your breakfast sandwich with sausage?
3: I did. I went rogue, and I said, can I get the German sausage on a breakfast sandwich? And she's like, I don't know if we can do that. And I go, I think we can do that. She's like, yeah, we did. And it worked out perfect.
0: Wow, nice. Way to be a pain in the ass for this place.
3: No, I'm not being a pain in the ass. I'm just, you know, a guy who wants to get what a pay for.
0: All right, coming up next, we've got another sausage slap. Now, this is an impromptu sausage slap. I was ready to wrap it up a lot in the last segment, but...
1: No, you weren't. You're the one who brought it up.
0: I did think this would be fun. You know, but Laura, you've been wanting to probably punch me for a while, so...
1: That is true. This is my chance.
0: This is your shot. Yes. Laura and I are going to slap each other with giant kielbasas coming up next.
1: Yes.
3: Laura said, I swear to God, he's going to be eating soup all weekend.
1: That's true.
0: Yeah, I'm not going to go, like, to town on Laura's face, but I have a feeling she's not going to hold back.
1: She will.
4: Can we isolate that one?
0: Yeah.
3: Out of context, hockey. Yeah.
0: But yeah, yes. I don't think Laura's going to hold. Are you going to hold back? Are you just going to give me your
1: own? Casey Bifarabe told me that he hopes I turn the kielbasa into confetti.
3: That's what I said. You make this one count. Yeah. Do it for everybody.
0: That's hurtful. I bet you take her side. All right. Well, we're going to do that next. And then we have another edition of Casey's Court coming up at 9 o'clock this morning. And then at 9:30, someone's going to win that trip to Seattle. Woo! To not only see Rush, but you're also going to get tickets to the Seahawks and 49ers game. So we'll do that around 9:30.

0: Party Edition, brought to you by Explore Tualatin Valley.
1: Oh, excuse me.
2: Gross, Tanner.
1: Sorry. It's these beers here at Ancestry Brewing, they're good. What's your favorite one so far, Court? Which one do you like? Hold on, I got to turn your mic.
3: The West Coast IPA, that's my favorite.
1: West Coast?
3: Yeah.
1: West Coast IPA?
2: It's the best.
3: It's very tasty.
1: Which one are you drinking, Laura?
2: I am drinking the Light Wave because I like the light beers.
1: I think that's what I'm drinking.
2: And they're like, they have some good beer specials today, too. Like the Light Wave, only $3 right now.
1: Yeah. I like how they put our logo on their menu.
2: I know. That's
1: very
2: so
1: kind
2: nice.
1: Of them, Ancestry Brewing. All right, so come on out here. This place is really great. All right.
2: Great people.
1: Laura, are you ready to get your slap on?
2: This is not, like, this is more than I bargained for. I don't know why these ideas just, like, seem to come out of thin air.
1: Well, we like to work on, you know, we like to work on the fly and in the moment.
2: You like to work on the fly.
1: I thrive in chaos.
4: We got a Seahawk chant. Out of nowhere.
2: They're trolling the 49ers fans in the background, I think. So.
1: I see. Well, we could see our first ever Bacon and Beer Rumble here.
3: Oh, that'd be great.
2: I really hope that's not the case.
1: You know, that is actually kind of crazy. People get hammered at these things, and we've never seen a fight break out.
2: Never?
1: I don't think so, ever.
3: Well, we have some more sausages. We could have people, you know, slap it out. Get a 49ers fan, a Seahawks fan.
1: All right. Well, Laura, you and I are going to take the sausage slap to each other's faces.
2: We can do that right now? Yeah. Just get it over with.
1: Let's just do it.
2: All right.
1: So we got giant kielbasas here. I was going to say in the studio, but inside Ancestry
2: Brewing.
1: Well,
2: today this is our studio.
1: Yeah. And Laura and I are going to slap each other in the face with these giant kielbasas. Oh, they're kind of heavy,
2: dude. Are we standing up for this?
1: Yeah,
3: you probably should, so you can get a...
1: So I have to put some water in my mouth. Laura's going to have to put some water in her mouth. And the first person to spit it out is the loser.
3: It's basically just like the viral video with the tortillas. You get a nice full mouth of water.
1: Okay.
3: And then when the slap happens, we'll see who spits their water the first.
1: I have a feeling I know where this is going to go, but let's just do a quick gauge. Who wants to see me win the kielbasa sausage slap against Laura? Yeah. Who wants to see Laura win the kielbasa slap? Yeah, I knew that was coming. So who
3: totally unpredictable.
1: Who do we go? Where do we go first?
3: I think ladies first. So if you want to get a mouthful of water.
2: No, I don't want ladies first. I want Tanner to go first.
3: You want Tanner to go first?
1: No.
2: I'm giving him my first round.
1: Why?
3: Oh, okay.
2: Well, because I want to know what I'm in for. Like, I want to know how hard I should hit you.
3: Okay.
2: Based on how hard you're
1: hitting. Should I hold back or?
3: No! You got there's some water for Laura. All right, so get a nice big full mouth of water. You don't have to yet.
1: Okay, I'll do it in a second. All right, Laura's drinking some water, putting it in her mouth. She's got to do it where your cheeks are full. There you go.
3: Okay.
1: Oh, man, I feel bad now.
3: This was your idea.
1: All right. You got to get the mic up to her face.
3: Okay.
1: Here we go. Kielbasa slap number one. I'm about to slap Laura.
3: Oh, there was a little dribble.
2: There was dribble. Man, that actually...
1: Did it hurt?
2: I could tell that you weren't really using all your power, but that still...
1: It still hurt?
2: Yeah.
3: All right, well, it's your turn now.
1: Okay, Laura.
3: Tanner, get a nice big full mouth of water.
1: All right.
3: I will say, a good indication that you were holding back, when the ladies did it earlier, both the ladies broke their sausages. Tanner did not break his sausage, so I think he was holding back a little bit.
1: Mm-hmm.
2: Here we go.
3: Here we go.
1: That was a gusher.
5: That was a full car wash-style spray.
1: I felt like she...
2: And I still got a whole kielbasa.
1: That felt like she punched me in the face. What are you chanting?
3: One more time.
1: One more time.
3: Yeah.
2: No, I don't think
1: screw you guys.
2: No.
1: All right, here we go. More water for Laura, because I got another slap coming. Oh, these kielbasas have weight. Here we go. I feel really bad, but you were really mean.
5: Oh, that one sounded like it did something.
2: Oh, my God.
3: That was in the eye.
2: That was in my eye.
1: Are you okay? Are you all right?
3: Yeah.
1: Answer me first. You fine?
5: She's like,
2: I'm fine.
5: Yeah, I'm fine, wiener face. Let's do this thing.
1: Dude,
2: you got me right in the eye. You're going to pay for my medical bill.
1: Okay,
2: you're going to have to explain to my mom tomorrow why I have a black eye. Because Tanner hit me with a sausage. Okay.
1: I know I'm going to pay for it. All right. Here I am. I'm going to put some water in my mouth.
6: Nice big drink.
7: He held his water, though.
1: Damn.
7: She broke the sausage, yet he held his water.
1: Oh, man. She got me in the neck. I think wrapped around the back of my neck.
3: You guys have terrible aim, both of you.
2: Yeah.
1: All right. Do I have to do this again?
2: No.
3: I think we're good. Unless you want to go again.
2: Like, whatever you get from getting a sausage in your eye.
1: Oh, so we're done?
3: If you want to be done, you could be done.
2: We're done.
3: Okay, Laura says you're done.
2: Thank you.
1: All right.
3: Yeah, before anybody else gets rocked in the eye.
1: Yeah, who will let me slap them with this real quick? Anybody? Big John? I don't like when ladies put their hands up. I've already slapped Laura. I feel bad.
7: Yeah. Oh, right. Big John says I'll take it.
1: You're going to take it, John? Do you want me to go? Do you want me to hit you hard, or do you want me to, like, hold back? Hit you hard?
2: Okay, but I want Big John to also do it to you.
1: No way!
2: Yes.
7: I mean, it does seem fair.
2: I think it's fair.
1: Okay. All right. So I'm going hard, though, John. If you're going, I'm going hard.
6: Okay.
1: He's gonna knock me out.
2: Yeah.
1: All right, here we go. One.
2: Oh, my God.
1: Two. Sausage slap.
3: Broke the sausage.
1: Oh, my God. All right.
2: I love this, too, because there's not even water in your mouths. And we're just hitting each other with sausages
7: and
2: for
7: John's
2: no reason.
7: John's holding the sausage like a pistol.
1: Hold on. Big John. You know I like you, right? You're my big buddy. I love you,
2: Chris. You're my big buddy.
1: Okay, hold on. Let me put the water in my mouth. Son of a bitch. John's giant. Here we go.
2: Don't hold back. That is not.
3: Do it again.
1: Mm-hmm.
3: You do it again. Tanner's calling for another one.
7: That thing sped by my face like a bullet.
3: Sausage broke before it hit Tanner's face. I think we're out of sausages.
1: Yeah, we're out of sausages.
2: Our sausages are in pieces.
1: Either way, I've got a bruised chin this morning.
2: Well, at least you can see out of your left eye.
1: Are you okay? I'm so sorry. Let me
2: That's
1: see.
2: Fine.
1: I'm
2: I'll be
1: so
2: fine.
1: Sorry.
2: How dare you?
8: It felt good, though.
7: Gosh, we're never going to hear the
8: it
7: end of this
8: felt real
2: You're
8: good.
2: Never, you this, are never going to hear the end of this.
7: This might trump Laura's dead dad situation.
2: I don't know. That's a tough one.
1: I'm really sorry, actually. Are you all right?
2: Why are you asking me that now? This was your idea.
1: Well, if it helps you feel any better, when you rocked me in the neck, I can feel that all the way around my neck.
2: Good.
7: Well, Tanner, you might hang out a little later on today. I'm sure you're going to be getting a call from the advocates because Laura's going to be placing a claim.
1: Yeah. All right. By the way, advocateslaw.com if you want to do that.
2: If you if somebody hits you in the face with a rogue kielbasa.
1: I feel bad.
2: You don't.
1: I do, actually.
2: This is your idea.
1: Yeah, but...
2: I said, let's let the people play for prizes. And he said, no.
7: Yeah, you're going to look cool in an eye patch, though.
1: All right. Well, thank you, Laura, for playing along.
2: You're welcome.
1: And you got me good because my face is hurting. All right, coming up in just a few minutes, we're going to do Casey's court again. Casey, our judge, our beloved judge, is going to just cast judgment on people here in the building.
7: I just got my docket, so I've been reviewing the cases.
1: Okay.
7: And we're getting ready to deliver some hard, swift justice.
1: And we also have that free trip to Seattle to see not only Rush, but to go see the Seahawks take on the 49ers. That's coming up in about an hour. Hang on.
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0: experiencing some issues. Maybe they're having issues with each other or an issue with a neighbor or something else like that.
1: Or, yeah, at home.
0: Something. Yeah. Casey will solve those issues coming up here next. It's Tanner, Lauren, Casey live at Bacon and Beer, the sausage party. And we still have that free trip to Seattle coming up here in about 30 minutes. It's Tanner, Lauren, Casey.

0: Portland's Rock Station, 105.9 The Brew. It's Tanner, Laura, and Casey. Happy Friday. All right, so it is time for another edition. We haven't done this in a long time, Laura.
1: How long's it been?
0: A few bacon and beers ago, at least.
1: Did we do it at the Halloween one?
0: Maybe. We did? Yeah, okay. Yeah, Court says we did.
1: So that's the last time, then.
0: Jeez. When was that? Was that 24 or 25?
1: 24.
2: Was it?
1: No, 25.
2: 25 is the end of 25. Yeah. It's been a year.
0: All right. Well, it's time for another edition of Casey's Courts.
3: What you are about to hear is real. The participants are not actors, but are probably buzzed and likely have actual cases pending in the Oregon Municipal Courts. All parties have agreed to dismiss their court cases and have their disputes settled here in our forum at Bacon and Beer. This is Casey's Court.
0: All rise for the Honorable Judge Beefwater. Where is this? There he is. There he is.
4: Yeah. Awareness. He's got his judge's robes on, the judge's wig on, smacking people with his gavel as he walks by.
0: Yes. Don't get him too hard. We've already got some bruised people in the building this morning.
1: Yeah, I wonder how that happened.
4: Attention, smartasses. It's time to go to court.
0: All right, Judge Beefwater. Right. So what we're going to explain what we're going to do here, Your Honor.
4: All right. I have gotten the docket here. I've reviewed your files. Alicia and Glenn, you're up first.
0: All right. Alicia and
4: Glenn. Come forward here. And let's see here. It sounds like Alicia gives the dogs bottled water, which is great. You know how much we love dogs here on the show.
1: Yeah.
4: But Glenn here just gives them tap. So she's claiming that she's not treating the dogs good enough. So, sir, I'd like to know why it is that you feel like it's your lot in this life to abuse your dogs.
5: He turned his head up at it, so I changed it to sink water.
4: He didn't like the tap water.
5: And he's a 15-pound cat.
4: He's a 15-pound cat?
5: She calls him a dog.
6: He listens to being a dog.
4: Listen, I don't appreciate the bad intel here. I've been reviewing this case as a dog. Now we're talking about cats.
6: I might be confused, okay. But I treat him as a dog. He acts as a dog, so he is a dog.
4: All right. Well, just based on the fact that you're a liar, I'm going to go ahead and go with Glenn. This judgment has been adjourned. Give the dog some good water. Give the cat good water, too. And, you know, if you've got a cat, get it the fountain. Like, the cats like the fountain. They like the running water.
0: The only time I give my dog bottled water is when I'm camping.
4: If I get another report like this, we're going to come and take your cat away from you. Turn you over to the state.
0: Mm-hmm.
4: Brandon and Desiree, they're up next. Oh, he's back.
0: All right.
4: Brandon, the
7: Cabbage Nuts,
4: yeah,
7: yes.
4: AKA Cabbage Nuts. The
7: shout out to my boy Matthias, sorry.
4: Okay, go ahead and go ahead. You know, I'm not up here holding court or nothing. Continue on. It sounds like you talk too much.
7: Yeah.
4: And that is the claim against you, and oddly enough, you're doing it right now. So what is it at home that he does? Is it like during shows? Is it just all the time when you're trying to get some sleep? What happens?
8: He just talks too much. He doesn't listen to me.
4: He doesn't listen
8: to talk.
4: Okay.
8: So he doesn't have time to listen.
0: That's what Ali says to me.
4: So
0: all
4: you talk too much and you're a bad listener.
7: This is fair.
4: Is there anything around the house that you do well?
7: Maybe.
4: That wasn't a very good answer at all.
7: I mean, I fix broken things. I clean often.
4: You clean often. Is that is his cleaning desirable or no?
8: Sure.
7: Not sufficient in some areas.
4: But she looked at you after she said sure. Like, is she not allowed to answer for herself? Are you running that tight of a ship at the house?
7: She was scared to come up here. She almost made me swap, honestly.
4: Oh.
7: Like wife swap?
4: Yeah, I was going to say.
7: We were thinking about it.
4: It is Friday, and you do have half a buzz going on, so there's that. But somebody needs to go ahead. Go ahead and pipe down, Cowboys fan.
0: Yeah, court.
4: We don't need that.
0: Bailiff court. We need that guy tased.
4: We were taking care of business. You're good. You can go ahead and have a seat. Otherwise, you can go wait in your car. So, listen here, Brandon. You have proved her case right out of the gate here. You are a bit of an excessive talker. I would encourage you to just zip it once in a while. And by once in a while, I mean often. So take that advice with you this weekend. And I'm going to go with your wife, Desiree. My judgment is in favor of Desiree, obviously. And you know what? On the way home, not a word.
0: Very good. Judge Beefwater. All right, do you have another case?
4: All right, last we got returning people to the courtroom here is John and Miriam.
1: Oh, no.
4: Yeah. Okay.
1: They've been here before?
9: So this is Miriam took part in the sausage slap earlier, and John, I forget, John did something as well.
10: Well, I was here a long time ago in the court.
4: Right. Oh.
10: Split decision on spending time with my children or with my wife. And I had won the children part. So that's why I'm back here for...
4: Yeah, and he said ever since that judgment was ruled, you've been an ice queen to him every day since.
11: Well, he's been out of work, and the dishes haven't been done.
4: Okay. Yeah. So that was what I was reviewing here, is that she's claiming that you're home all day, you don't do anything but watch Price is Right and daytime TV, and you have now spent $300 on external catheters. So if you don't have a job, why are you spending money on, you know, just luxurious items?
10: All right. Well, first of all, I wish the Price is Right was the old Price is Right.
4: Okay.
1: True.
10: But second of all, I am listening to my physical therapist because I've been off of a rotator cuff. So I've been rehealing, you know.
4: Yeah, okay.
10: But I cannot get over the counter with one hand.
4: Okay.
10: So I've been trying.
4: Well, it sounds like you could try a little harder. I'm gonna be honest with you here. What's that?
11: We're going to sausage slap him.
4: Oh, well, you do that on your own time. Typically in these situations, it's like, what, you can't lift more than 5 pounds, right? I've never met a dish that weighed more than 5 pounds.
10: But it's getting over the counter, Casey.
4: Yeah.
10: It's getting over the counter.
4: So get a step stool, you lazy bum. What are you doing?
1: Yeah, let him have
4: Hanging
1: it.
4: Hanging out all day
1: it.
4: While she's out slaving, working hard to bring home the bacon?
10: It's more like gaming.
4: Oh, now, okay. You just, all right, you guys got, luckily, you got to fight for the weekend now. Lucky here. So we're going to even this thing out. I have to just weigh in the favor of Miriam here because I can't stand laziness in my courtroom. The fact that you will let dishes stack up. Like just
10: controlling a controller.
4: Oh, listen,
10: here.
4: You terrible husband. I wasn't done talking. You need to work a little harder. Fair enough around that house. And if you can't get the dishes done, go ahead and run that vacuum cleaner around a little bit. Let her know you did something besides hanging out watching Chips. All right?
10: Gotcha.
4: All right, Miriam, congratulations. You guys are 1-1 in Casey's court.
7: Yeah.
4: That is the verdict.
7: The Honorable Judge Beefwater, ladies and gentlemen.
4: Yeah. Man, these people piss me off.
7: Yeah, I understand, Your Honor.
1: Wow.
7: I understand. John, it's like, I don't know, like, I have a feeling. Listen, I'm going to give you the number for Colin at 1-800-DIVORCE in a little bit, because you might need it, brother.
1: No, they love each other.
4: I mean, I got a feeling they're going to work it out, but John dug himself a pretty good hole here.
1: Yeah.
7: All right, well, thank you. Another successful edition of Casey's Court. We have video and pictures of everything that's going on this morning at Bacon and Beer, the sausage party, at Tana, Laura, and Casey on Instagram or at 105.9 The Brew. We still have that trip to Seattle to give away coming up in a few minutes. Someone's going to win a trip to go see Rush in Seattle and tickets to see the Seahawks take on the 49ers. We'll do that here in about 15 minutes. It's Bacon and Beer on the Brew.

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The other one will keep playing commercial-free rock. I'm supposed to play commercials, but, oops, wrong button. We're commercial-free with Tanner, Laura, and Casey on 105.9 The Brew.

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0: I was just commenting on Casey B. Butterbase Lederhosen.
1: Yeah, they look good.
0: They do look good.
1: It's 105.9 The Brew. Tanner, Lauren, Casey, live at Bacon and Beer, the sausage party at Ancestry Brewing in Tualatin. Right now, we are in the middle of narrowing it down to like four people for the grand prize.
0: Yeah.
1: The grand prize is, of course, a trip to Seattle to see Rush. They're doing two nights in Seattle. We'll send you to one of them. And you're going to get tickets to go see the Seahawks take on the 49ers the very next day. So it'd be a pretty great weekend.
0: I was talking to somebody, and she had, like, her raffle ticket. I'm like, hey, the raffle, it's going on right now. And she's like, oh, I'm not a Seahawks fan. And I was like, they're playing the 49ers. And she's like, what?
1: Yeah.
0: Yeah, so, you know, whether you're a Seahawks fan, 49ers fan, just a football fan.
1: Yeah.
0: Rush fan.
1: But we're going to be following the internet. If we see these on Craigslist, we're coming after
0: you. We're going to have problems.
1: Whoever wins these.
2: But what's awesome about sporting events like this is you don't even have to be a fan. You know, it's just fun to go and enjoy the experience.
0: Yeah.
2: It's a great time.
1: Well, we'll do that here in about 10 minutes. About 10 minutes or so, we're going to find out who's winning this trip.
0: Very exciting.
1: I'm jealous for. How are you feeling, Lauren? You all right?
0: I feel fine.
1: We had a sausage slap a little under an hour ago, I guess.
0: Yeah.
1: And you can see the footage because there's some online at the on their Instagram. And I've got a huge mark on my neck from Laura's slap.
0: This is not true. It's from your CPAP.
1: No, I think it's because you hit me in the neck.
2: It's a C-slap.
0: It's a C-slap.
1: But Laura's, if you heard that segment, Laura's eye is looking fine.
0: It's looking fine. It still hurts a little bit. Yeah. I've got a headache. Anyone have any ibuprofen?
2: She's like, it looks fine. I'm seeing triple. Yeah. But it's looking all right.
1: But we'll have that. Is the video online yet, or is it?
0: I don't know. I don't have the video.
1: Okay. It will be in a bit.
0: Yeah.
1: So just follow us on Instagram at Tanner, Lauren, Casey, or at 105.9 The Brick.
2: Tanner. I was just going to say, this is always the best part of the morning to watch Court just get all steamed up out there playing the card game.
1: Yeah, because to narrow it down, there's like 100-something people trying to win this prize. So to narrow it down, we play high card, low card, narrow it down to four people, and then we go from there.
0: Mm-hmm.
1: Yes. What was that? Oh, no, we're on the radio right now.
0: Oh, that's okay. I don't know. Do you have a raffle ticket?
2: If they're still in the first round, you probably can. But if they moved on to the second round, I think you might be too late.
1: Yeah. You got to be present to win. See, that's a lesson for people listening. If you want this, you got to be present early to win the trip. All right.
0: All right. I feel like this is almost like the most chaotic part of the morning.
1: It always, between like 8 and 10.
0: Yeah,
1: because bacon and beer.
0: People are just shuffling around.
1: Drunk, yeah.
0: Yeah.
1: All right, follow us on Instagram at Tanner, Lauren, Casey, and at 105.9 The Brew to see all the madness. And we will find out who wins that trip to Seattle to see Rush and the Seahawks take on the 49ers coming up in less than 10 minutes. It's Tanner, Lauren, Casey on 105.9 The Brew. Happy Friday! It's Bacon and Beer!

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It's Tanner, Laura, and Casey. 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
1: That's right. Live at Ancestry Brewing this morning for bacon and beer, the Sausage Party. And we have narrowed it down to how many people, Court? Oh, sorry, get your mic on.
2: Two people. We got two people left. We out of whatever 150 people that were here, we went through all 150 of them.
1: Okay.
2: And we play high card, low card.
3: And one of them is wearing this gentleman is wearing a 49ers hat.
2: Yeah.
3: So we know he's a true fan.
2: And he's getting dabbed up right now by another 49ers fan.
3: Yeah.
2: All right, sir, what's your name?
4: Glenn.
2: All right, and how long have you been a 49ers fan?
4: Forever.
1: Have you ever seen them play live?
2: Have you ever seen them play live?
4: No. Okay.
3: Never?
1: Oh, this is awesome.
3: That's exciting.
1: All right. What about Rush? Do you like Rush?
2: Do you like Rush, the band Rush?
4: Yes, I do.
2: Okay.
1: All right, this would be perfect for him. What about our next contestant?
2: And what's your name?
5: Monica.
2: Right, do you have a team?
3: Don't ask her that.
2: Don't ask you that.
3: Uh-oh.
1: What is your team?
2: What is your team? They want to know.
3: It's the Cowboys.
2: Oh, it's the Cowboys.
3: Okay.
2: So are you going to be able to enjoy this game?
1: I'm sorry, that answer is incorrect. Cowboys.
3: There's only room for one Cowboys fan at Bacon and Beer.
2: Yeah, and it's
3: you're going to have to battle Biker Aladdin.
2: Yeah.
1: All right. Yeah, okay. Well, let's find out.
3: Okay.
1: Who's winning?
2: Okay. There we do. Just like we were doing before, come right over here. Right around this table right here. Just like we were doing before, we're going to do high card, low card. I'm going to give you each card. Don't flip it yet. All right, so on the count of three, we're going to flip those cards. Whoever has the high card is going to Seattle. Going to watch Rush and the Seahawks. One, two, three, flip. What was your name again, ma'am?
5: Monica
2: has won.
1: Monica!
2: Unfortunately, the Seahawks or the 49ers fan will still not see the 49ers live.
3: Oh, man.
1: I do feel bad.
6: I was really rooting for that guy.
7: Glenn looked legit sad.
2: He got so close.
7: That was hard.
1: But, you know, the San Francisco 49ers fan came up to him and gave him a hug, though.
2: Yeah. So, Monica, you're at least a Rush fan, right?
5: Yes.
2: Okay, so you're excited to see Rush. You're still going to go to Seattle?
1: Good.
2: And you'll get to watch a couple of teams that you don't care about play football. So, congratulations.
3: You know what? But then you don't have any feelings. You don't have any. Oh, okay.
2: She's from the Bay Area. So,
5: Montana Rising, so I love them.
2: Okay.
5: So,
2: All right. So,
3: And now.
1: Yeah, we can't hear you.
3: You won't be upset. Like, whoever wins, whoever loses, you won't care. So, that's fine. Yes.
2: Okay.
1: Congratulations to Monica. She's going to Seattle.
7: Congratulations, Monica. That's going to be a very fun weekend for you.
5: Can I go potty and smoke now, please?
3: Of course.
1: Yeah, you can go have a smoke.
2: Yeah, you can go potty and smoke. Yeah. Yes. You don't need the ticket anymore. You're good. Thank you.
1: Yeah. Man, I've only had two beers, and I got a potty, too. I've gone like four times over.
3: Yeah, you have a tiny bladder, though. Mm-hmm.
2: Happens sometimes. You get a few beers in, you know, all of a sudden the waterworks start.
1: Yeah. All right, so, wow, that was fun. Today's bacon and beer has been fun.
2: It went
1: flying
2: by. It went fast.
3: Time always goes by so fast at this.
7: I think we could call it a meat slapping good time.
3: Yeah.
1: So you guys have a good time this morning?
3: Yeah. All right.
1: Thanks to Ancestry Brewing for opening up early for us because it's probably not easy waking up and just serving beers and bacon this early in the morning.
2: Yeah.
3: Right.
1: We appreciate them for that.
3: Yeah. Big thanks to Explore Tualatin Valley for giving us a place to do this.
2: Thanks to All About Garage Doors. Trevor stopped by earlier. He's, of course, the sponsor of our text line. First time coming to a bacon and beer, and I think he's fully addicted now.
3: Is he traumatized? I was going to say traumatized.
2: Well, yeah, but the trauma and addiction, they go together.
1: Okay,
2: yeah.
1: It's funny because we always invite clients to bacon and beer, but we think, like, are they going to be cool enough for this?
2: Yeah,
3: it's like, is this a good idea?
1: Is this going to shock them?
3: Yeah.
1: But everyone's been super cool so far. So, all right. Well, that was fun. This weekend, we still have a lot of football to watch. Laura, you guys lost last night, the Lions.
3: Why can you stop bringing it up?
1: I'm just wanting to remind people. Yeah, but the Seahawks are going to be playing on Sunday, taking on the Cardinals. The game's going to kick off at 1:25.
7: Yeah. Still running on a backup quarterback, so that's exciting.
3: Oh, yeah, because Sam Darnold's butt is injured.
2: Yeah, he does. He broke his butt. Yeah,
1: what?
7: Yeah, he's got a busted glute.
2: It's a soft tissue injury. He's only got to be out probably for one or two more weeks. But
7: they say. But these are the injuries that seem to nag and drag, that's what's scary about it.
2: That's true.
3: Say walk it off, Sam. Walk it off.
7: They could probably just
6: What's going on over there?
7: Hold it down back there. We're trying to do a show.
2: Our winner just walked back, and she's getting high five for winning. So.
1: Awesome. Is someone smoking a cigar?
2: People are smoking everything. They're standing right out front, and all of it's blowing straight through.
1: I'm smelling weed, cigarettes, cigars, all sorts of things.
3: A lot going on.
1: We are here at Bacon and Beer, Ancestry Brewing in Tualatin. And we're going to find out what's trending here in just a few minutes. Hang on.
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1: Yay!
0: Is it us or do your lederhosen smell like goat?
2: Good morning. It's Tanner, Laura, and Casey at Bacon and Beer.
3: Woo!
2: Sausage party. That was a fun time, man.
3: Yeah.
2: Wild. There's just so many people, like, by around 8:30, it just starts, like, it goes off the rails.
4: Dude, Kenny was just over here, half in the bag, just going on and on and on.
2: Yeah, Kenny asked Laura out on a date.
3: He was like,
4: Kenny just said to me? He goes,
3: what?
4: He goes, I keep trying to tell Laura how pretty she is, and she just won't accept it. The level of defeat in his voice.
2: Yes, of course.
3: That's very sweet.
5: I don't want you to feel too special because.
3: Did he call you pretty too?
5: No, he grabbed my ass.
4: Oh, that's how many beers Kenny has had.
2: Kenny usually is sober at these things because he's driving, but today his friend drove
3: him.
2: He's
3: got a DD, so he's good.
2: And so he tossed him back and he.
3: Drinking some water. That's the biggest responsible.
2: He's having some water.
4: He's like, I'm going to throw up in his car real good.
2: I don't think he does. He's so drunk, I don't think he knows that we're talking about him.
5: No, I don't think he does
3: either.
5: But I just wanted Laura to make sure she doesn't feel special because you just got asked out. I got a good ass grabbing.
3: I know, man. Honestly, you can have that.
2: So what did he say? He goes, Laura, I'll tell you out of the zane.
3: Yeah, basically.
2: And what did you, how did you respond?
3: I said, no.
5: Oh.
3: That's what I said.
2: She's so
5: Didn't even try to dance around it at all? Just flat out no, huh?
3: No, and because he's like, oh, I knew you'd say that.
4: Laura's like, I've been sausage slapped once today. I don't need anything else.
3: Yeah, I'm good. I'm good. I've had enough for one day. Yeah. Oh, how's my eye doing? Thanks for asking. It's fine.
5: Yeah.
2: Laura's just fine. We had an impromptu sausage slap between Laura and myself.
3: It was, by the way, Tanner's idea to hit me in the face with a sausage.
2: But I let the audience decide on whether we should do it or not. And then you agreed to it. Don't put it all on
3: me. Yeah, because I knew that if I didn't, it would be like...
2: I wouldn't have said...
6: Whacking him and you whacking him. Yeah,
3: we all whacked.
4: Man, I whacked nobody.
3: I know, that's unfair. You should. Why didn't you whack anybody?
4: Well,
3: we do have one kielbasa left.
4: I know. Listen,
2: I think he's taking that one home.
4: I have.
3: Volunteers as tribute.
5: No. No more sausage slapping.
4: Yeah, we're
3: done. We're winding
5: down. That's Casey's dinner tonight.
3: Yeah.
2: Laura, you all right? Because I got Laura pretty good.
3: Are you all right?
2: I've still been in pain.
4: I got to say, when Laura took the slap, she looked at you like she wanted to literally murder you dead.
5: Yeah.
2: That's right. Honestly, that is how she looks at me every day.
3: That's not true. It's just, you better watch your back, though. That's all.
2: I felt really bad. I still feel bad. I'm going to be paying for that for a long time.
3: Yeah. He'll probably ask me next week or whatever. Are you okay? Are you still mad?
2: I hate when she just makes fun of my compassion.
3: Are you still mad at me? Are you still mad at me?
2: I've never asked that. I couldn't care less.
3: You literally asked me that 3 times in the past hour.
2: Oh, maybe I did.
4: Maybe I did 3 times.
3: Anyway.
2: You can see the video and pictures from today.

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Yeah, that song is pretty much my list of things to do this weekend. Dude, after bacon and beer, could definitely use a little relaxation time. I think two joints might just pull it off. Man, maybe a few more than just two. It's 105.9 The Brew.

Crazy cat ladies are going to go nuts. Apparently, a new species of cat has been discovered in the Bolivian forest. It has spots that looks like a little leopard, but it's smaller than a house cat. It's called the Tilcayo tiger cat. It's very cute. I'm sure it will eat your face if you give it a chance, but it's going to be very cute when it does it. It's 105.9 The Brew.

0: 105.9 The Brew, Portland's rock station. So, Ducks fans, how confident are you feeling about today's game? The Ducks taking on Portland State University. The Vikings going to be playing there at Autzen. And normally, if the Vikings are playing at Autzen, I'm like, okay, how big of a blowout is it going to be? But after last weekend, the question stands, can the Vikings actually win? Because, you know, after losing to Oklahoma State last weekend, the question is, will the Ducks be completely demoralized and give up another one? Or are they going to be so pissed and looking for vengeance that they're just going to take it out on the Vikings? Either way, that game coming up tonight at Autzen, Ducks versus Vikings.
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And Roger Taylor apparently were talking about the possibility of doing like an immersive experience for Queen, which is the same thing Kiss is doing. We're basically setting up like holograms of them in their heyday, like back in the 70s, and they would be like a touring thing that would go around and you'd go watch holograms of Queen. But Brian May said the only way they could make it work is if they used a massive amount of AI, and he's like, we don't like AI, so we're not doing it. It's 105.9 The Brew.

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0: It's 105.9 The Brew, Portland's rock station. Court in here with you. So parents there in Southwest Washington, I guess there's a new cell phone policy possible coming up next school year. I guess the governor is talking about the possibility of instituting an away for the day cell phone policy, which means that phone has to be stuffed away somewhere. A locker, backpack cannot be in your hand. And I know that's, I think that's how it is at PPS right now, Portland Public Schools, because my daughter has the same deal. Back in the day, like it used to be, she could just be on her phone all the time. Now it has to be away. So long as she is on school grounds, that thing has to be tucked away somewhere unless she has expressed permission from a teacher. So just a heads up, that's going to be a statewide rule. At least that's what they're talking about. It's not in effect yet. They have to work out all the legislative stuff, but it looks like that's probably going to be the deal probably next school year.
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And of course, these guys are on the list. 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Oh, yeah.

0: It's 105.9 The Brew, Portland's Rock Station. Yeah, thanks to everybody who came out to Bacon a Beer this morning. That was a blast. Absolute blast. We are all exhausted. We had so much fun. And it's going to be a little bit before we do one of these things again because, man, they take a lot out of us. But thank you to everybody who came out. And congratulations to our winner who's going to be enjoying that weekend in Seattle, including tickets to go check out Rush and, of course, the Seahawks taking on the 49ers. That's going to be a blast.
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It's 105.9 The Brew, Portland's rock station. So Kihei Kwan is going to be coming to Portland here in about a month. And you know Kihei Kwan, he was Data in The Goonies. He was also Short Round in Temple of Doom. He's going to be here for the Portland Book Festival in November. It runs the 2nd through the 8th. He apparently has a new memoir called Never Say Die, as in Goonies Never Say Die. So he's going to be here for that. So if you want to get an autograph, you might want to do that. It's Portland's Rock Station, 105.9 The Brew. It's Touch, Peel, and Stand.

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I'm either going to elbow someone in the face or I'm going to throw my back out again. Either way, it's less painful in the balcony. 105.9 The Brew.

0: 105.9 The Brew, Portland's rock station. So yeah, if you just did not get enough Oktoberfest this morning with Tanner, Laura, and Casey's bacon and beer, of course, Oktoberfest going to be happening there in Mount Angel this weekend. Actually, starting today. Actually, probably starting right now, as far as I know. I know they had tents set up and everything as of last weekend when I drove through. But yeah, everything should be fully set up and ready to go. Beers will start flowing. The schnitzel will start to, whatever schnitzel does, it's going to be happening starting today there in Mount Angel.
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0: 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I feel like
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So Ozzy's final performance, of course, was last year, and they recorded it, and they're going to put that in theaters now. Ozzy and Black Sabbath, Back to the Beginning, is going to run in theaters October 28th. 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

So the first trailer for Madden, which of course is about John Madden, played by Nicolas Cage, which is nuts. That just got released to the internet yesterday. Apparently it's going to be airing on Amazon Prime in November. You want to go check that out. 105.9 The Brew, Portland's

0: It's 105.9 The Brew, Portland's rock station. My name's Court. Hi, how you doing? Hey, thanks to everybody who came out to Bacon and Beer this morning. What a blast, yet again. Thanks to the folks there at Ancestry Brewing for helping us out, making all that bacon, providing all that beer, all that food. It was fantastic. So, again, thanks to everybody. I believe that's the last one we're doing for the year. So we're going to take our foot off the gas a little bit on that. So probably the next Bacon and Beer will be sometime after the new year, because we still need to recover from this one.
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So now that Sherry's is out of business, what happens to all those buildings? Those very Sherry's-shaped buildings, what happens to them? Do they all get knocked down? No, they do not. We now know that a bunch of those Sherry's buildings are going to become sushi buffets. Apparently, there's a company called Sumo Sushi and Grill that has decided they're going to buy up a bunch of those Sherry's restaurants and turn them into sushi restaurants, which I'm cool with that. I love me some sushi. This is Zeppelin Now, 105.9 The Brew.

0: It's 105.9 The Brew, Portland's rock station. Court in here with you. Oh, yeah, we got some football going on both today and tomorrow. Of course, tonight, you got the Ducks going to be taking on the Vikings. Portland State is driving down to Eugene for their battle against the Ducks. And apparently, Oregon is favored by 60 points at this point, which makes sense. But then again, I talked about before, after last weekend, anything can happen. So it should be a blowout tonight, but we'll see. And then, of course, the Beavs playing tomorrow, 8 p.m. game against Montana State tomorrow night.
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do what they told ya. Now you do what they told ya. Now you do what they told ya. Now you do what they told ya.

So if you're feeling weird tomorrow, go head on down to Oaks Park. They have the Portland Weird Fest. The event includes a chicken beauty contest and interpretive dance competition. So that's kind of weird we're talking about. It's 105.

Yeah, Metallica, May 8th in Vancouver, BC. They just announced that earlier this week. That's as close as they're coming to Portland at this point. But they are adding tour dates, so maybe they add a Portland date. Because I think the last time they were here was like 2018, right? I think that's the last time they played in Portland, so it'd be nice if they did so again. So maybe we'll see some added tour dates down the road. It's 105.9 The Brew, Portland's Rock Station, Chili Peppers.

0: 105.9 The Brew, Portland's rock station. Court in here with you. Hello, how you doing? So it's finally here. 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But you will be able to stream the entire festival live from your living room just by pulling it up on Hulu or Disney Plus. You'll also be able to hear it on our sister station, Z100. But that is tonight and tomorrow night. Of course, you got Weezer, Smashing Pumpkins, Muse, Snoop Dogg, so many other bands going to be there. And all of it streaming right to your house.
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It's 105.9 The Brew, Portland's rock station. So I guess nobody wants to name their kids the way they did back in the 90s anymore. A bunch of names of kids that used to be super popular, no longer popular. The top declining girls' names include Courtney, Shannon, Danielle, Lauren, and Megan. Nobody wants to name their kid that anymore, at least girls. And boys, Connor, Callum, Jordan, Lewis, and Jake. Those have fallen way off as well. Weird names like, you know, toaster oven and stuff like that. Those are really shooting up there, but not so much with the Connors and the Courtneys. It's 105.9 The Brew.

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The boss said having a potted plant in the office improves morale. Yeah, I missed the ED in potted. But hey, morale is way up, and my meeting with HR is at 3. You're on the job with 105.9 The Brew.

Oh, yeah, it's going to be great beer drinking weather this weekend. And that's good because Oktoberfest is going on there at Mount Angel, the biggest Oktoberfest in the area. There's other Oktoberfest, so if it doesn't work for you to head down there this weekend, you'll find other places to drink beer. However, this one is the biggest and probably the most traditional. If you want to feel like you're in Germany while drinking your beers, Mount Angel's probably the place to go. It's Guns N' Roses, Portland's Rock Station. It's 105.9 The Brew.

0: It's 105.9 The Brew, Portland's rock station. Court in here with you. So coming up here on Sunday. It is Hot Wheels Monster Trucks Live going on there at the Moda Center. It's also happening on Saturday, but that, you know, it's Saturday. It doesn't have the same flow. But yeah, it is happening all weekend long there at the Moda Center. So if you want to take kids out there, and honestly, this is one of those events where even if you don't think you're going to have a good time, you're going to have a good time. My daughter, who kind of went on a lark, she just thought it would be funny for her and her friends to go to a monster truck rally. And she loved it. Like, and not in an ironic way. She's like, I loved it. This was amazing. So if you want to take your kids to Hot Wheels Monster Trucks Live, that's going on this weekend there at the Moda Center.
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It's 105.9 The Brew, Portland's rock station. So yeah, those Sphere residencies for Metallica start up here in about a week and a half, 2 weeks. And they kind of do that for the next, I think, 3 or 4 months. They're kind of hanging out in Vegas, or actually probably flying back and forth from San Francisco to Vegas. And then they have announced some new tour dates, including one up in Vancouver, BC on May 8th. And I hope, so long as they're in the adding tour dates mood, maybe they add a tour date here. That would be nice. It's 105.9 The Brew, Portland's rock station, Metallica.

It's 105.9 The Brew, Portland's Rock Station. Court in here with you. Thanks once again to everybody who showed out to Bacon and Beer at Ancestry Brewing today. That was a blast. Sausages were slapped, including Laura, who almost lost an eye. I mean, it was a blast. It was a lot of fun. So thanks to everybody who showed up. Allie up next. I'm out of here. Right now it's lit. 105.9 The Brew, Portland's Rock Station.

0: Well, tonight is our iHeartRadio Music Festival coming up in Vegas tonight and tomorrow night. And you can watch both epic nights. 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
1: Alice in Chains? It doesn't matter.
0: Yeah.
1: What song from Alice in Chains? I'll take any of them.
0: Well, let's do it right now.
1: Thanks a lot. Appreciate it. Rock on.
0: Have a phenomenal weekend. 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

49ers are taking on the Rockies this weekend, starting this evening. And then they'll head back to Seattle on Tuesday for the final games of the regular season. Final homestand. 105 in the Brew, Portland's Rock Station. Brian Wu takes the ball for the M's tonight against the Rockies.

0: One of the greatest players in Seahawks history has passed away. Four-time Pro Bowl linebacker Fred Young was 64 years old, drafted out of New Mexico State way back in 1984, and actually became the first special teams Pro Bowler who wasn't a return specialist. After his rookie year, he was named to the Seahawks' 50th anniversary team last year. May you rest in peace. 105 in the Brew.
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And the only reason they gave was unforeseen circumstances. Which could be pretty much anything. Hope everybody's okay. 105.9 The Brew.

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0: 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Portland City Council declares next Friday to be 925 Day as Dolly Parton Day. And the ceremony includes Lori McNichols from the Oregon Imagination Library Program. They're going to do something really cool honoring the late Dolly Parton, a national treasure. 105.9 The Brew.
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19: 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You?
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20: 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Oh, and I'll grab an almond croissant, too.
19: Wait, what? 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

105 near the Brew, Portland's rock station. Some beasties. All right, next Sunday, Nirvana is going to receive the Vanguard Award at the MTV Music Awards, which air on CBS Sunday the 27th. 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
1: Hey, Allie. 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
0: Thanks, sir.
1: 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Can you make that happen?
0: I love that idea. Bye. Let's do that after Alice in Chains. 105 and in the break.

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0: Week three of the college football season is underway, and the Oregon Ducks are ranked 18th. They've fallen quite a bit since the start of the season. They're hosting Portland State tonight. Tomorrow, Washington hosts Eastern Washington. 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
23: 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My new show is the place for understanding the week in sports. 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I can't wait for you all to see it. 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

Portland Fire have three more games. They are not going to the playoffs in their first year as an expansion team. They are on the road against Golden State tonight. They're at the LA Sparks on Sunday. They'll be back home Tuesday for their final game of the season, hosting Golden State, 7 p.m. 105 to the Brew Portland Rock Station.

take my hand and come with me, because you look so fine that I really want to make you mine. I say you look so fine that I really want to make you mine. 4, 5, 6, come on and get your kicks. Now you don't need

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I say you look so fine that I really want to make you mine. 4, 5, 6, come on and get your kicks. Now you don't need